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2: 58, just be advised, I just got to have a 20-back box back to go to 12-back, but it'll be a little bit until I get there.
1: 3C, the only next to ALS is 325.
3: Right now we're starting an IV, we did a 12 lead, so maybe we can rendezvous if once all that's done, okay?
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0: I'm clearing 01 of 58, still need an upgrade. 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
1: Mike 58.
2: That's fine with me. We're going to head this way. We're at 3130 Walford Drive. We're going to head towards Bayview Hospital. So can you determine what location a landmark?
0: Okay, are you taking North Point Boulevard, or are you going to come back down Trap Road to Merritt Boulevard?
2: We can do North Point Boulevard, if that's easier for you.
0: Okay, we'll meet you at East Point Mall.
2: Sounds like a plan. Okay.
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1: Local box 4-1994, truck 13, both from the road for an elevator malfunction, number 16, Fussing Avenue, cross streets of Aggie Lane and Howard Avenue at Autumn Lake, Catonsville. Units keep on all west, engine 4.
2: EMS 6, heavy, sir.
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2: 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Okay. Having route 2014.
4: 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Ambo 19, 2014.

0: 10年分の1になる。
1: Engine in inbound 19, caller advised, 2 vehicle MVC. 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
2: Ambulance 15, go ahead.
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3: 15, we're at the intersection of 13, North Point.
1: 13, clear, 2015.
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1: Got him.
0: Looks like we're just going to need PD to control traffic. We have no patients on scene.
1: Receive, you have two PD units around.
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1: Amber 19.
0: Grief from Mountain MDC, this is a domestic matter and it is being handled by police. We'll be clear.
1: Okay, I'll be clear. 2023.
0: Medic
1: 3 clear, 2023. Paramedic 2-9 from dispatch.

0: pressure mic. Like, what was my arrival time?
1: Scambo 19 from dispatch.
2: Stand by, bring it up now.
1: 19. Stand by, 46-20, back to you. Number 19, copy respond,
2: 46-20,
1: circle, cross streets of a dead end, and embassy circle, in unit 101, on west, number 19.
3: Okay, 2024.
0: Number 19, on west.
3: Number 19 at 1802, now conscious and breathing. Advised swelling in the legs and back pain.
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2: You placed yourself arrived at 2010.
0: 12, copy respond 20-6 for a seizure patient. Extra space storage 9910 Franklin Square Drive. 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In the parking lot. Respond on east. Medic 12. Having route 2028.
2: Man, any unit still has any air bottles that need to be filled, let me know. Be en route. 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Medic 16, you keyed up.
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1: Inbound 395 is en route.
2: Inbound 395, heading route. Can we respond with EMS 7s for a 94-year-old female not conscious, not breathing in? Mother has passed away, no pulse. It's considered an obvious death. Nothing further.
3: 341.
4: 12-2041. 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Zero. Zero. 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Zero. Zero. Zero. Zero. Zero. Zero. Zero. Zero. Zero. Zero. Zero. Zero. Zero. Zero. Zero. Zero. Zero. Zero. Zero. Zero. 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

0: MO-356, EMS 2, 3-year-old male, conscious of breathing, advised the baby was choking. Caller, keep the voice number 7 on mute. Then I'll be additional. 2043.
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1: 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Throw. Have you en route, sir. 2043.
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0: that group you mentioned, Bruce. They're pulling a pull off near Kiosk. We're losing that ground.
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3: 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It looks like the police are pulling up. You might want to have them check. The husband was inside, and it seems like knocked her out. So I'm not sure what's going on there.
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1: Medic 1 have been routed for a 32-year-old female constant breathing patient. I'm being triage 1. The patient has Addison's disease. They're vomiting. Nothing further.
0: 3-3, thank you.
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0: Unit 218 is 218. 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
1: Unit 6 arrived. Amber 10, do you need an additional equipment brought up?
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4: 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Bearing look log 41-2. Engine 401 from the road for small fire, 404 Shirley Manor Road, cross street to High Meadow Road and Glendon Drive. In front of the location, respond on west, engine 401.
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1: Checking the unit number.
0: Back to man. Be
3: with EMS 2, it does not specify unit number. It says the back door on the side of the location are open. Also, be advised, 911 still has an open line. It sounds like there may be a dispute in the background.
1: Sorry, can you make a call back if all the doors back here are closed and there's plenty of them?
3: Okay, 911 still on the line. I'll see if they can get more information.
1: All right, thank you.
3: 2051.
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4: Learning was blocked 11-4, engine 11, AMBO 11, respond for an assault. 8315 Pleasant Plains Road, cross street to Aberdeen Road and Loch Ness Road. Police also have the call, respond on Central 2053.

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1: if you guys are out. It's going to be for, it's going to be at 8715 Pleasant Plains Road. A caller advised they were cut off, honked at her, light, she jumps out of the vehicle, something in her hand, and then started spraying something at him, possibly mace. Police have the call, they're not on scene yet. I'm going to have you guys stage for police.
0: I'm
2: 55. This is truck 13.
0: Yes.
2: Pretty clear of good stuff.
0: Sure, 55.
2: What's wrong with the pressure on CDO?
0: Them.
2: Yeah, it was malicious.
0: Track 29.
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3: 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Respond on west, 2057.

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13-5-1, tanker truck 488, respond for a dwelling fire. 1300 Falcon Road, cross street of Carsville Road. Respond, 1G, operate on their C, Charlie 6, 2059.

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0: 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Cross streets of Broadmead Drive and Thornton Mill Road on Central, ammo 395.
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0: 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In front of the location, respond on West. 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
1: 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It looks like it's the Arbutus Community Center.
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1: MO 15, 15-6 for an overdose. 7589 Ice Lane, cross streets of Merritt Boulevard and Searles Road. Apartment H. Henry, respond on East 2113.

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1: 3-5-6 clear, Hopkins, down one.
2: 9106 clear, 2114.
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3: go ahead. And the 356, 5-4, first thing subject. The elevator is shut down. Maybe it's already on the scene.
0: Park Boulevard and Ruby Avenue on west.
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0: 2119.

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Units respond on Central 2112, correction 2120.

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2: 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It's going to be for a caller advising MVC with injuries. Two vehicles are involved. Multiple calls for this accident. Does not advise how many people are injured. Nothing further.
0: 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Thank you.
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2: LaGuax 12-1, correction, alerting Medic 112 for 12-1. 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
4: 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City View Bar, 6700 Security Boulevard, Carl Street, I-695 in Whitehead Court. 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
2: Unit responding box 13-12, caller advised a speaker fell on top of two female patients, stumbling in the exhaust area. 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
0: 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Alerting paramedic 2, 19-15, for chest pains. 8911 Reichstown Road, cross streets of Stone Chapel Road and Mount Wilson Lane, unit 345. Respond on west, 2126.
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0: 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Police also have a call, however, no units are available. Units respond on East 2130.
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1: But the last we had was that the friend was conscious and breathing, but bleeding heavily from the head.
2: Dispatching truck 5, is there any confirmation if they're trapped or not? I know you're trying to get an interpreter, but they are trapped. We can check Howard County's available to SOC.
1: We're still getting on further. I think we have someone on the line with Howard County now.

0: Car 5, dispatch.
1: Truck 5.
0: Okay, 911 did advise the patient is not trapped under the train.
1: Alright, we'll continue all units for now. We'll be there momentarily and advise to confirm.
0: Okay, received.

0: Medic 3 is clear. 13 is handling.
1: That's very clear. Final reporting.
2: And Engine Truck 5, they said they are sending someone to try to flag you guys down. They can hear you guys coming.
3: Where is he? And then you go confirm with CSX to ensure rail lines are shut down.
2: Correct. They have a crew on scene. We're still working on any other notifications.
4: Tower J, Tower 1 is out.
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0: and truck five or engine five and such. Okay, you're making contact now. We had alerted 26 for their squad. We also now have Howard County route. Will Howard County be sufficient so we can cancel 26?
1: Yeah, you can put squad 262 in service. Continue all units, engines, you're making contact, the conductor momentarily.
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2: 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We're clear.

0: 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Still trying to make patient access. That's 10 to 15 cars back. Engineers say he's not trapped. He's sitting on the side, but I still got it left.
1: Okay, received.

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1: Ambush 17. Special Unit 17.
5: We're clear.
1: And all right. Medic 4 heavy arrived. And all units remaining on Rescue Box 5-3. All remaining operations can be done on West. Engine 5.
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2: Alerting ATV 35, respond 5-3 at the request of units on scene to assist. 5169 Grundy's Lane, cross streets of Viaduct Avenue and a dead end. Respond on west, 2149.

0: truck from the engine. When you walk back to the right side of the train. If you're looking at the train, walk back to the right side on the other set of tracks. Proceeds. We got the stoops and some portable lights. Alright, you need the portable lights. We got plenty of them. Just bring the stoops and we'll see how we feel about carrying them out.
1: Alerting ammo 15, medic 6, 15-6 for an overdose. 7589 Eyes Lane, Crossroads, Mayor Boulevard, and Figueroa's Road. Apartment H. Henry, respond on East. Truck 1, I have you in station
0: 5-1-5. Good.
2: GSX also called it in, and they did advise at that time that the tracks are closed.
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2: Turn off C1.
3: No fault for me, Mr. I do have your stretcher and board ready. I have everything else down here. Patients in the sea tower is bleeding control. It's too late for the head. Just in case I lose his vitals, 146 over 58. Heart rate 123, respiratory 20, and at 98%. That's all the information I have is
1: Lane's
3: very.
1: Alright. Alright,
3: Lane,
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0: 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Units respond on west 2155.
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1: Medic 325 has been routed for a 60-year-old male contributing patient, under sweaty, appears to be confused, drinking a lot of water. Pretty normal, giving you a 202, nothing further.
0: Alright, thanks.
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0: regarding MO-19 MS-5 for the ALS provider 2-23 for inhalation, possible assault. 4359, press heights for Carlton, May Road, and St. Vincent's Drive. Units respond on West, 2159.
1: 1931, sir.
2: SWAT 262, inpatient.
3: EMS 5 to
0: that. Squad 262, I've been stationed at 5200.
2: Entered 401, didn't see.
0: Entered 401, 2200.
4: Patient with a history of seizures, vomiting, blood and vomit, stool. Been going on for a couple of days. His name is Gerard Anthony Dale. Step left, nothing further.
5: EMS 5, 13-year-old female, conscious of breathing. Caller advised his daughter was pepper sprayed at an event. Not having trouble breathing. Police were added to the call.
3: Hi, sir.
5: 2200.

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1: That's 31, you have police.
0: Kenwood Mobile Park, trailer number 19, respond on East 2201.
2: They have the call. I mean, I don't think they have anybody in route yet.
3: 911 to continue. I didn't know if they were running the first responder or call come off. Yeah, we'll keep them. We usually have them with us when we go in there.
4: 365, go ahead.
0: Copy.
1: We're staging at the front of the house at this time, 4-0, trying to get to control.
2: Okay, receive. Okay, receive. Medic 9, I have you in route.
0: We're in low clock 13-21, truck 13, ambo 365 for a 6 subject. Possible altered mental status, 1705 Chesterton Road, cross streets of Fairbrook Road and Newcastle Road on West, ambo 365.

0: 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This is 3-46 King Arthur Circle, pressure East List Drive, and one of your court respond on East 22.
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1: Yes. We're throwing a couple 4x4 crewmen over so we can jump this first track, and then we'll be underway shortly.
2: Got it.

0: Matt from EMS One. Who was the caller?
1: EMS One. It was a woman named Anita Carey.
0: Can you repeat that first name again?
1: Anita

0: EMS Force arrived.
1: EMS Force 2206.
0: Go for ambulance 17.
2: Yeah, we're going to the service. No one from the detention center officially called us in.
0: Direct. Rock and clear.
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0: Central Dash 9, Engine 54, respond for a residential fire alarm. 1111 Muddy Branch Court, cross street of a dead end in Oxen Creek Court, respond on East 22.
1: Engine 54, have you en route? Audible fire alarm from downstairs smoke detector.
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0: Fox 21-6, engine 211 for Alyssa, says 3703 Lamson Road. Crystal Lamson, Port Holly Grove Road, respond on east 22.
1: Go to MS4.
2: Okay, so here's the situation. The dog is in the backyard. The only way to access the basement that the patient is in is through the backyard. The homeowner from the upstairs has no way to control the dog. And the person in the basement, the patient in the basement, is refusing to come out until the dog is under control. So if you just want to relay that information to police, because we're kind of... You're just kind of waiting on the animal control to be available to come out as well.
0: St. Paul Avenue, crush of a dead end in Central Avenue. Respond on Central, correction west, 22.
1: Steph, I will relay the message to police if I can get to ETA. Right now they still have nobody available.
2: Alright, thank you.
3: This is for Medic 1.
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3: To the hospital, we're turning out of service for training. 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
4: Correct, I have you clear for service training, 2211.

0: Just that hamburger thing. Yeah, that's three available.
1: Four, five, zero. And this 405, 22 12, yeah.
2: And responding for a caller advising there's a fire in the dumpster at the location. It's reported as not extinguished. It's reported that cars are near as well. It's going to be in unit 101. Nothing further.
1: Okay.
2: 2212.
3: Ambulance, I'm good.
4: EMS 3, 2013.

0: 15 from 3. You need a non-emergency, is that correct?
1: That's correct.
0: Okay, I'll see you in a few.
2: Here's the danger eyes.
3: 2214.
4: This passenger mentioned 17, we're at location. Do you have a better location? We don't see anything on
5: the 2214.
1: Engine 17, all I'm seeing is that it may be in unit 101 or near it. It just said it's a dumpster fire. That's all I've got.

0: 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Apartment D, David, respond on East, 2215.
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1: Sure, I'm 22-17.

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1: 22-7. 3703 Garage, investigating.
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1: Ambo 11, have you now out for a first party 32-year-old female constipated patient? Clark sick, had a dental procedure this morning, had vomiting and diarrhea, all of a sudden stomach pains, and we needed E. Edward nothing further.
2: Okay.
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0: clear. 8-13, paramedic, engine 8, ambo 10 from the road, EMS 6, first call. Number 1, Duncroft Place, cross streets of the dead end, 4
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0: Drive, unit 3A Adam. 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
0: 2224.
2: Is there an ETA for police?
5: Not at this time, they still don't have anybody signed.
1: Hey, but depends on east. They wrap from a war box.
5: Receive, you have engine 8 and EMS 6 responding with you.
6: Have a 14 clear.
7: Ambo 14, 22, 25.
5: EMS 6, 22,
2: 25. This is 71.
5: And this is 71.
8: Can you make a call back to the number and let them know to let us in?
5: Engine 8, have you en route. Ambo 10, EMS 6, engine 8, here responding for 25-year-old male. Conscious of breathing, got bit during an altercation.
3: Ambo 4, 5, to 209, 22, 26.
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5: They do have a call, stand by, I'll see if they're around yet.
1: Ambo 10 is direct.
3: Sorry.
6: Okay. 54 from 215, just personnel for now.
3: Okay.
5: And he's responding at box 8-13, showing car 827 on location and 811 en route.
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5: And EMS 6, just for your information, police originally got it as a suicidal subject.
2: Mm-hmm.

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0: 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West Side Men's Shelter, 309 Redwood Circle, cross street to Sycamore Street, respond on west 22-3.
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0: Respond 19-10, trouble breathing. Number 19, Hunt Cup Circle, cross streets of a dead end in Township Drive on West. Medic 2.
2: Heading route 2233. 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

0: Medic 2, chemical malfunction breathing. 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
1: Police and route ETA from the precinct.
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1: 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For trouble breathing, number 19, Hunt Club Circle, cross streets of the dead end in Township Drive, west, 2234.
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1: Okay, proceed.

0: 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I'm on a breathing streamer right now.
1: All right.
0: Everybody, 18's clear.
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0: 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Respond on east, 2242.
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2: Go ahead.
1: We just made a contact to the residents. They were cooking. I said the fire alarm. They're good. We're going to be clear.
2: Okay. Engine 17, you can clear and go on service. 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
1: 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PD is going to be handling.
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1: Medigate to 203, 2245.
2: Special EMS 4. So, Medicaid is going to be transporting the son. The owner of the dog is still at location in the basement. She still wants to talk to police and animal control. So, whenever they decide they want to come out, she'll be waiting for them, and you can let them know that the dog is tied up in the backyard, controlled at this time.
1: Several.
3: I will let them know.
1: You're clear, sir. Are you staying there for a bit?
2: I'm going to be clear.
1: I'd be clear at 2246.
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3: Engine 19, clear.
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9: Engine 55, you're around 43-year-old male, conscious breathing. Supposedly hit his head on the window trying to get in the bed.
2: Current ingestion. Number 6, Glenwood Road, cross streets of the dead end and Sea League Avenue. Unit B boy, respond on East 2251.

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1: 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They are advising you have a 50-year-old male, conscious, breathing, drank some bleach.
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0: Merci, Claire.
1: In the 6-7 route, you're knight 16, inch 11 for a field course of the motorcycle, airbags deployed. Is one injured with a wrist injury. There's additional calls as well. The male is on the third bike, they hit the vehicle. Please let her rag nothing further.
0: Right.
1: 2064.

the 275 box area 27, correction 15-4, for a sick subject. 1046 North Point Road, Crusher, Berkshire, Britain, Braddock Avenue, Future Care, bed number 1, unit 133, respond on East 2250.

0: How about 275 and out?
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0: 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On west, 9-13th.
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0: 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I didn't hear them say anything.
2: Just checking your status right now. Are you on duty or off duty?
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0: 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Engine 17 respond with Ambo 14 for a suicidal patient. 111 Longdale Road, cross streets of Ruder Road and Springside Drive.
1: EMS is clear.
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1: 14 and route.
0: Yeah. Yanko 14 at route, engine 17. It's going to be for a caller, 65-year-old, female patient. They're extremely suicidal from grief and loss. They reported that they have no intent of hurting others, but they still have a knife. I'm going to have you guys stage for police.
2: Engine 1 is clear.
0: Engine 11, 2023.

opioid 7 EMS-3 for the ALS provider 15-2 for a tased subject at the request of police on scene. 206 North Point Boulevard, cross streets of Eastern Avenue and Baltimore Street at the Family Dollar. Respond on East 23-24.

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1: 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We're proceeding down.
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2: Message 14, good.
1: Electrical socket was in fact popping and sparking. We were unable to isolate the electrical or receptacle, so we had to shut down the main and advise the resident to get a licensed electrician to check out the situation. No extension, engine 14 to clear.
2: I'm direct. 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Engine 17 from dispatch.
3: Go ahead.
2: Please advise scene safe for you guys. 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
1: Medic 56, radio clear on. Medic 56 from dispatch.
0: First.
1: If you said you were clear, what are you clear on?
0: I'm about the 218, man.
1: Okay. 2332.

0: Harford County, what are you responding on?
1: I'm on east, we're responding to Valley Bluff Court in Greenville.
0: That might be something left over in your CAD system, sir, because we don't have anything.
1: Okay, all right, we'll try to do this after the session. Thank you.
0: 2335.

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0: Please clear 634. I have a certain detail for Lieutenant from Station 5.
1: Direct, 2342.

Lincoln Paramedic 1, respond 30-18 at the request of police for a fall. 132 Lincoln Avenue, cross streets of Bologna Avenue and Westbury Road, respond 1 Central, 2343.

0: Acceleration Medic 12-7-11 for chest pain, 1754 Eastern Boulevard, cross streets of Bennett Road and Seversky Court, Apartment A, Adam, respond on East 2344.
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3: 7-year-old male concentrating cell. A few falls in recent times. History of brain injury. It came over from police. Nothing further.
1: Jam the red zone. Is this 02 or ALS?
3: Medic 1, it's going to be DLS.
1: Can you also put DLS on this one?
4: Medic 12 having a route, 18-year-old female, conscious, breathing, complaining of chest discomfort.
0: Engine 17, 2345.

smoke box 30-18, engine 1, first responder for AMBO 11, for a fall, 132 Lincoln Avenue, cross streets of Bologna Avenue and Westbury Road, respond 1 Central, 2345.

0: 11.
1: Amber 11, have you been out? 91, you can get in service.
2: So you guys alerted the engine as a first responder. Do you need them?
1: That's correct. Amber 11 is going to be 6-2. I'm direct. 1046. Medic 1, you direct to clear though.
0: Sounds right.
3: 1, catch your last call. 2347.
1: Ambo 11, your calls for came from police, 70-year-old male, conscient, breathing, patient itself, involved in recent times, history of brain surgery, nothing further.
0: Correct.
1: And you want to have your clearance, 2347.

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3: 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He does not have a history of diabetes.
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0: dispatch from SJ3. Who's my second transport?
1: Medic 2.
0: Dude, are you coming off the Beltway?
2: No, I'm going to be coming off of Washington.
0: So you're coming off of Washington.
2: That's correct. We were coming back to Sinai.
0: Alright, you make the left on Liberty Headquarters City, you'll see us. I'll put your river against the curb.
2: Okay.

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They're box 54-61, Medic 8, respond for an assault. 5616 Bel Air Road, cross streets of Arizona Avenue. Police are on scene. Respond on East 0013.

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0: 616, copy respond, E-3 for chest pains. 6704 Beach Avenue, cross streets of Maple Avenue and Kenwood Avenue, unit number 2. Respond, 1 East, medic 16.
1: Okay,
0: Richard. 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
2: 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Unit 131, respond on east, 00 41.

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2: Alerting MO-15, 6-19 for a fall. 7795 Peninsula Expressway, cross streets at Chesterwood Road and Merritt Boulevard, Unit 407, point east 0041. Station 6, disregard the tones for paramedic 106, call as a BLS call 0041.

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1: 8-16, that was 042. Alarm company is advising that it's going to be a Barbara Bryant. All the information should be on the fridge. They're saying medical alarm, possible fall, but the system.

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0: 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Hey, chief.
1: Paramedic 18, top response 18-10 for chest pain, 9102, Sandra Court, cross streets of Cassandra Road and a dead end on West. Medic 18.
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0: 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They said that he took a nitro 4 minutes ago.
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1: Medic 16, transferring Franklin Square.
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1: 2-6-9 en route to investigator. 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Off the coast of Fort Howard. I'll advise if I need anything further.
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0: Yes, Fashion 269.
1: We're on scene. Looks like we have Coast Guard with us. One vessel that has ran aground off the coast of Trade Point Atlantic. All eyes on injuries.
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including permit 12-16-15 for six subjects, 8908 Mayflower Road, cross streets of Lennings Knoll Court and Lennings Lane, spot on East 115.

0: 13, box 4-3, third leading subject, 5721 Edmondson Avenue, pressure of water,
1: level 12, have you
0: Mary Hill Road at Overbrook Apartment.
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0: Respond orange.
1: 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Says it keeps getting bigger.

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0: 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Engine 60, what do you guys do?
1: Justice pressure, my driver should be out there waiting to buzz you in.

0: dispatch range 209.
1: All souls accounted for, no reported injuries. U.S. Coast Guard is attempting to hook them up and tow them back in. We're going to stand by until they're underway.
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0: 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Respond on West 123.
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1: 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Medic 3, 27-year-old female, conscious and breathing, weakness, burning on the left side, and pain.
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0: Road, Box 45-12, engine 451, New York. 58 being alerted for trouble breathing, 1523 Freeland Road, cross street of Miller's Mill Road and Morris Road. On Central 126.
1: Medic 55 out of Jersey.
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Trouble breathing, 1523 Freeland Road, cross streets of Miller's Mill Road and Moore's Road at Mary Meadows Farm. Respond on Central 127.

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0: Do you have an apartment number?
1: Headache 60, have you? C, Charles, number 8.
0: Okay, thank you.
1: You're welcome, information.
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1: Okay, first.
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4: Amber 15, clear.
3: Amber 15,
1: 128. One second, I'm looking over. Okay, the caller's advising they're going to be in a Jeep Compass with the hazards on because they were driving toward the exit. It'll be at the exit. Patient's going to be a 41-year-old female, conscious and breathing, having trouble breathing, no history of asthma.
2: Four 57 is direct. Thank you, dispatch.
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0: 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I'm right at the entrance of the campground for my transport.
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Respond 1 West, 136.

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1: Utility 457, good.
0: We're going to be clear. Medic 6 is going to be handling transporting to 217, allegedly.
1: Direct, I have you clear. 148.

Military Medigate 55-20 for chest pains. 4500 Dutton Terrace, cross streets of Rockwell Lane and a dead end. Respond on East 200.

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1: Megan 8 heavy en route, a 70-year-old male, conscious of breathing, history of CHF, complaining of chest pains, advising their unit number, letter Q was in Quincy.
0: Megan 8 sure.

reporting AMBO 58 EMS 3 for the ALS provider 7-13 for chest pain. 409 Dorsey Avenue, Carl Streets North, Taylor Avenue, and Mace Avenue. Units respond 1 East 206.

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1: Nearest 3 ambulance to the 8 heavy both en route. 51-year-old female, conscious, breathing, complaining of chest pains. Claims last day just took aspirin.
0: Okay.

Type 2, 46-1, first six subject, 9723 Eustis Road, cross streets of Cabot Road and Mendoza Road, west 208.

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Respond 1 East to 11.

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2: I'm just curious, how is AMBO 15 not closer to 58 to this call?
0: It's just the way the writing assignment is, ma'am. You'd have to check with liaison later and find that out.
2: Okay, I was just curious. Thank you.
0: 213 hours.

0: 96 having a route. You're responding for a 51. Correct, just stay in my head and roll call. You're responding for a 55-year-old male. Police advising that her husband's left side, he can't move it, he's experiencing severe pain.
1: Please also have the call respond on East 214.
0: 214, Ash.

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0: 215 is fast. 51 is okay with that. I'm going to clear.
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1: Medic 5, 42-year-old male. He's acting like he swallowed a bunch of pills, but won't tell the caller if he actually did take anything. He's not violent.

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1: Yes, sir.
0: They want you to go through the glass entry doorway to the building.
1: Got it, garage entry.
0: 247.

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0: in this one.
1: And it's 4 Avenue Route. He is responding by 3074-8. 40-year-old male, was unconscious. Claims advising the worker at location was found laying on the floor. Is now sitting up, but is still acting unwell.

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1: Go ahead.
0: Could be clear on a good intent. Sounds like it's more like a domestic dispute. We need to be clear on that.
1: Medic 5 on direct, 311.

0: 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Respond on East 3.
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3: the back. We are going to need one police car to respond to this location.
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0: Medic 5, 37-2X, speeding 4416 Scotia Road, crusher of North Bend Road, Virginia Avenue, respond on west. Medic 5.
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1: Anyway, it's 7, 319.
2: Is that it? 16 in the room?
1: Medic 16, ambulance 7, have you both en route? You responded for a 53-year-old female, conscious of breathing, chest pains, history of pneumonia and bronchitis.
2: Okay,

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1: Anvil 58, 330 hours.
2: Yeah, 330.
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0: 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We're clear. Ambo 15 is going to handle this call. Is more a back pain issue.
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13, Max 13-1, allergic reaction, 10 Walton Cypress Court. Cross street of a dead end in Walden Circle, respond 1 west, 335.

Medic 13, 336. Medic 13, 34-year-old male, conscious and breathing, was stung on the arm by a wasp. It's now warm to touch. He was given Benadryl, and he's now clammy with a dry mouth and possibly having a reaction to the sting. Yeah. 336.

0: 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For abdominal pain, Super 8, 98, Summers Run Road, cross Street to Eastern Boulevard and Doolittle Road, Unit 309, respond on East, 343.
1: Ambo 7, go ahead.
2: We're going to be clear by 15 for the handle.
1: Okay, received. Nice well done, Ross. This is Ambo 7, handle is false. Ambo 7, are you still on the channel?
2: Dispatch from Ambo 7. We're right up the street from the Super 8. We'll take that call for Medic 12.
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0: reporting Roblox 6-13 engine 61, formidable alarm activation, 720 New Pittsburgh Avenue, cross streets is Main Street and South Lane, spot on East
1: 346. 16, transporting to Franklin Court.
2: Okay, 346.

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Respond on west, 353.

0: 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They are not breathing. There is a language barrier. 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He wants to get a vehicle. There's a driver inside not responding.
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0: 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Perfect.

0: alerting Low Block 19-14 Engine 18 for a carbon monoxide alarm activation. 3930 Seatonhurst Road, cross streets of Lacewood Lane and Hurston Court. Respond, on west, 357.
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0: 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The driver was still sleeping in his car. 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
0: Okay. 3-6.
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1: Medic 5, 72-year-old male, conscious and breathing. Has Parkinson's. He's shaking and agitated.
0: Correct.
1: 427.

Nebo 19 MS5 for the ALS provider, 31-29, trouble breathing, 10301 Grand Central Avenue, cross streets of Waverly Lane and Grand Junction Lane, unit 423, units both respond on west, 431.

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0: Two zero one nine zero three.

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0: 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Cross Street to South Stewart Street and South Woodward Drive, Unit B Boy.
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alerting paramedic 13-14, first six subject, 1513 Barrett Road, cross streets of Sunset Avenue and Harwell Road, 911 West, 450.

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3: Engine
2: 15 Avenue Route. Units responding 15-9. It's a male subject laying partly in the roadway. Stated to the caller that he's not all right.
3: What was the last part?
2: Subject laying in the roadway stated to the caller that he was not okay. I have no further information on him. Complaints advising they're going to stay near the patient. They're going to have their hazard lights on. Try that again, Medic 106. You were low volume. As per policy, yes.
4: Awesome, thank you.
3: EMS 4 is wrong.
2: EMS 4, have your route 513.

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alerting you about 17 MS7 for the ALS providers, 17-20 for heart problems. 10010 Hill Green Circle, cross streets of a dead end and swirly road, apartment H. Henry, respond, 1 Central, 516.

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1: IG-15, I have you in station, alerting medic 1-21 for a sick subject. Number 1, East Joppa Road, cross streets of Delaware Avenue and York Road, at Circle East, respond 1 Central, 526.

0: Magic wand, helping you out. You're trying for a first party 11-34-year-old male, constipated patient, vomiting. He also has head and stomach pain. Nothing further.
1: Disease. Is
0: 527. Medic one, also you just be advised, an updated comment came in. The patient's gonna be near the Shake Shack.
1: I'm sorry, but you
0: went. You're welcome, 527.

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1: Yeah, 19, 530.

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Intersection of Delaney Valley Road and Stone Hill Road. Respond 1 Central 538.

0: EMS 7, clear.
1: EMS 7, 539.
2: Amber 17, same driver.
1: Amber 17, clear. 539. Amber 17, what's the disposition of your last call?
2: This after my EMS 17. EMS 7 is going to be handling refusal. We'll be clear.
1: Alright, have you guys left current refusal? 539. Medic 5, have you route? 539.
3: Truck 297 is around.
4: Paramedic 12,
1: Truck 297 is around with Medic 5. 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Nothing further.
3: Copy.
1: 540.

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1: Okay.
0: 542 hours.
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1: en
0: route, 543.
1: Ambulance has been arrested.
2: Ambulance 17, have you en route, responding for requests. Medic 5 ends up getting out mechanical, so you're responding to truck 297. It's going to be for a call advising a mile from the Eagleness Golf Course. The vehicle flipped over in a ravine. Police are direct, just one car involved, nothing further.
3: We're direct.
4: You have no further additional for this? Unknown patient. Out of the car or anything?
2: All I've got is time right now. It's just this one vehicle involved. Flipped over in a ravine.
3: Direct.
2: 544.

0: his best rate for the
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0: 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It's 38.
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1: Medic 289-year-old female, conscious and breathing, fell, has a head injury, some bleeding.
0: Medic 2 for things.
1: Okay, Medic 5, I have you clear. 549.

0: 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Is he the message?
1: Yeah, I want to see if there's any
2: updates from tonight's episode. 55, we do have one patient. The location is as it was dispatched. And we're assessing now.
0: Five, four.

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1: Ambo 17's in route again.
2: Ambo 17 has been route. It's the same call. Medic 55 has been en route. They said they were about 3 minutes out, but they're having that check engine light came back on. Truck 297 was able to advise as one patient. They're assessing them now. Something for the time.
1: Okay.
2: I was 9.

0: Texas Western C97.
1: 287, go ahead.
0: Did I hear correctly that we have an ambo again?
1: Medic 55 is still responding. They're going to start pushing care. They're just having an issue with their unit.
0: Okay, copy. We're attempting to have ALS, so that'll be good, and they can decide. They can decide from there.
1: Sure.

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2: When one of you gets second, can you contact ADO Landline?
1: Will do. 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
1: Dispatch Medic 55. Updated status. We do have one patient. Continued the BLS unit here, and I'll talk with them. It should be fine to go with the ambo.
2: Okay, proceed. Do you have ambo 17 over to you?

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1: Medic 55, go ahead.
0: Alrighty, I'm going to go ahead and I'm going to ride with Ambo 17 and upgrade them. We're going to be transporting the Bayview here momentarily. I'm going to switch over to ADO right now.
1: Direct 614.

Tahoe-1, engine 19, medic 19, for an assault. 57 Tahoe Circle, cross streets of Beaverhead Circle on a dead end. Unit C, Charles, respond on West 617.

0: Where can I see around?
1: Medic 19, I have you around. Go ahead and stage.
2: Engine 19, you're out.
1: Engine 19, I have you around with Medic 19. 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Information is via a Spanish language line. They're requesting a medic for a 19-year-old female that was possibly shot in the foot and bleeding.
2: Change are out with engine 19.
1: Okay, we redirect the stage.
2: That's correct.
1: Okay, medic 19 from dispatch, redirect on staging as well.
0: Yes, ma'am.
1: 618.

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1: Rainbow 17, Medic 55, Bayview 621.
2: Engine and Medic 19's arrived. We'll be stationed at the Taco Bell.
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paramedic 33-1 for trouble breathing. 7111, Ruth Green Road, cross streets of Rutherford Green Circle and Lord Baltimore Drive on West 622.

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0: 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Charter Senior Living, 1840 Rochestown Road, cross streets of Woodholm Center Circle, Unit 357, on West, 636.
1: I did hear the roof.
0: Medical box 36-2, okay. 85, medic 5, EMS 2 for a cardiac arrest, 911 Winstep Court, cross streets of freeway and a dead end, units respond on West, 636.

0: I'm sorry, which unit is en route?
1: I'm sorry, Ambrose Lodge.
0: Okay. I have you en route, 637.
2: Yeah, Mr. Moore.
0: En route, 637.

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1: 95, I have it on. Units responding 36-2, 42-year-old male, not conscious, not breathing, fell down the stairs, he's unresponsive. Now advising he is awake and breathing. EMS 2 from dispatch.
2: That's it.
1: With them saying that the patient is now awake and breathing, do you want AMBA 5 backed up? 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
0: We still have 2 5, correct?
1: Correct. 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
1: 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Heavy equipment faulty detector, 641.

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1: Okay. Engine 9, have you around? Okay. Engine 9, there's a white box truck on fire, and they're advising it's on the inner loop. It looks like this location was put in wrong. I'll get you more started.
0: Sniper,

0: 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Respond with units en route for a vehicle fire on I-695, but Beechwood Road. 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
1: Okay. Engine in truck 15, have you around? Okay, engine in truck 15, you're responding with engine 9. It's 695 inner loop, possibly between exits 41 and 42.
2: Engine 9's arrived. We have a box truck on the side of the road, not on fire at this time. We're on the outer loop approaching Cove Road from Station 9.
1: Okay, now on the outer loop. Engine 15, truck 15, you direct.
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1: That is 12 in route.
0: Compared to 15? 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Truck 15.
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0: possession of five.
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0: 429,
1: TD is going clean.
0: Proceed dead end, Kingsbury Road, west, Medic 2.
2: Okay, engine 9,
3: 701. Engine around, system left.
0: 701.
4: Thank you,
0: Wolf. What a Medic 395.
4: Thank you,
0: Abby. Right, hemorrhage 2203, Foxley Road, Cross Street. Chantry Road, dead end, Central 701.

0: additional staff, all personnel, following command staff on duty. Battalion 1, ship command, Chief 32, Chief Rossi, Battalion 2.
1: I agree on firefighting around 83-year-old female, conscious breathing, woke up with a
0: Captain Cumming. EMS shift commanders, EMS 1, Captain Truman, EMS 7, Captain Snyder, 66, Lieutenant Murphy, CIO on duty, Bureau Chief Francis.
2: And 66, heavy responding with Medic 2 for a 63-year-old male, conscious and breathing, having difficulty breathing, difficulty speaking between breaths.
3: Correct.
2: 72.

0: Ambo 5 from dispatch.
1: Ambo 5.
0: Just confirm you're transporting shock trauma, is that correct?
1: That is correct. We're about to be on our way.
0: Correct, 705.

0: 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Ambo 7, respond by 51-18, 6 subject, center 3-1.
1: Ambo 5, en route to Shock Tomo with EMS 1 Bravo.
0: Ambo 7.
2: Ambo 5, EMS 706.
0: 706.
3: Medic 7, en route.
4: Okay, are you medic level or ambo?
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4: Yep. Okay. You have a 47-year-old female, conscious, abnormal breathing. Haven't had her meds for 3 days. She's lethargic, vomiting, soiling herself. She has stage 4 ovarian cancer.
3: Very far,
4: 706.

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1: 31 clear, patients are following.
0: 3513 East Trappa Road, Crescent.
2: 31 clear. 240 hours. 31 40 hours. 740 hours.
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0: 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Medic is coming.
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0: 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Medic 1, respond back 17-26, chest pain, 2525 Hot Spring Road, Kirsten, Stella Maris Drive, Redwood Road, Central, Medic 1. 750. Engine 18, respond for fire alarm, 9401 Groveland Circle, cross street down in Atrium Court, west, 750.
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0: 18 route.
1: Engine 18, have you en route. 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That should be waiting outside.

0: Just thanks for another 17. 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
1: Our locomotive 55-5, engine 8, first medic 12, first stroke, 47, Chapel Town Circle, Grocery, Perry Chapel Way, and dead end.
2: Okay, medic 16, Amtrak advised they had an unknown person key up on their channel. Advised he's out with an unresponsive male lying on a traffic sign. Black male wearing a black hoodie and blue jeans. They said this location is not verified, the unknown age. They had no further. Manic 12, have you around? 755.

0: Engine 18 route 54 above.
1: Engine 8, medic 12, 63-year-old male, conscious and breathing. He thinks he had a stroke. He has had a stroke before. Said he woke up with his hand shaking and his voice is off.
2: Thank you, I'm correct.
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0: 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Sorry, 759.
2: Route. Inch 2, heavy in route. Car seat touch and sees a left assist. Waistbound 182.
1: Kirk.
2: 7-9.
1: And 3 in route.
2: Medic 3, heavy in route. He is a 59-year-old male, conscious and breathing, having pain in the stomach and groin. Also advised as cancer.
0: Truck 18, 800.

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1: Okay, engine 55, stand by for a second. Engine 8 from dispatch, how far did you get?
2: And we're right around the corner.
1: Okay. Engine 55, have you clear? 802.

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1: Go ahead.
0: Our parents smell unresponsive. There's a gentleman here panhandling, but he does not want or need EMS services.
1: Okay. Is this the one that it has a black hoodie and blue jeans on?
0: Yeah.
1: Okay. I have you clear, Medic 16.

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0: Sorry, Medic 18.
1: Medic 18, go ahead.
0: I'm clear, I can take that call from 56.
1: I'm directing you to it. Med 56 and dispatch.

0: paramedic at DNI has you added to the call. Caller advised that her boyfriend had put his hands around her neck and stole her purse and phone. Unknown where the boyfriend is now. Please do have the call. Just stay until they advise the city.
1: Here's the record page.
0: 805.
2: Dispatch from Engine 8. If you could make a call back to this address, 47, and see if they can open up the door, if they're able to.
1: Sure. Stand by.

0: Anjanate from dispatch.
1: Anjanate.
0: Okay, I just spoke to him. He says there's no way he can get down there to unlock the door. He knows the screen door and the other door is locked.
2: 434 Cove Road,
0: but he doesn't know any other way he can get in. I advise him we might have.
1: We'll check all the windows first before we close the door.
0: Okay, sir. Do you want me to go ahead and start police in the meantime, in case you do have to force it?
1: Yes, ma'am. And just if you can make a call back, just let him know that we're going to try the windows first, and then we'll force it in there if he's able to maintain it until we do that.
0: Absolutely.
2: And your watch orders.
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1: 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She's vomiting, diarrhea, and has kidney pain.
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0: 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We're going to log out and upgrade the medic.
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0: 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Can you stop PD, please?
1: Medic 13, direct in. I'm sorry. Are you all right?
0: That's correct. The lady is trying to get in the back of the medic with a cigarette lit.
1: Directing to you, sir.

0: 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She put the cigarette out.
1: 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Cross Street, Lawrenceburg Road, McTavish Avenue. West 829.

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0: Medagatine, heavy on your out. For a 78-year-old female, conscious and breathing, says she's been feeling sick and lightheaded.
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0: Before you.
1: 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Leanne Road, Cross Street, Catherine Avenue, Essex Avenue, on the east. Medic 58.

0: Thank you, the amount.
1: Okay, medic 58, 33-year-old female, conscious, having some trouble breathing. She's having severe left side stomach pain and shortness of breath.

Medic 2, box 3-12 for choking, 3300 Gaither Road, crossing that road and dead end on West 849.

0: Hurricane route.
1: Medic 2, have you en route. Be for a 15-year-old female, conscious and breathing. Caller advised that the patient had swallowed glass, is coughing and feeling faint.
0: 2 is okay, thanks.
1: 8:50.

0: Medic 16, standby. Medic 16, respond box 51-4, first stroke. 1907 BK May Road, cross street, dead end. Avocet Court on the east, Medic 16.
1: 20.
0: 857.
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3: 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Having some speech problems.
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1: Medic 5, go ahead.
0: So you guys dropped us down to ammo. We have medics.
1: Alright, correct. And we have you upgraded. You're still responding to the 4-14 box.
2: There's 3 seconds, sir.
0: Yes, you guys
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1: It'd be a 62-year-old female having difficulties walking and pain in the right hip.
0: There.

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1: 96G 904. Edge 16, medic 55, 55-year-old male, conscious, breathing, not alert. Caller said her husband's bedridden, had a stroke 2 years ago. Unable to get the blood pressure under control with medication. It was 195 over 121. He's also having heart problems.
0: Thank you.
1: 904.

0: 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What are you calling in route?
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0: Tower 15, edging out. An 88-year-old female, conscious and breathing. Hasn't been feeling well, not responding normally, and not breathing normally.
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2: 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We can take that 36-2 box from Howard Medic 15.
0: 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Howard Medic 15, you can clear and go in service.
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8: 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I'm not sure if we were doing it yet.
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0: I am 32 from 3. Are you taking this from me, or am I responding as well?
6: 3, you can come with me. Dispatch from Battalion 32. You can drop off Tower 17 if Truck 15 is responding.
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1: Yes. You can go on service. You're not doing the
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1: Units responding 251-8, cars are putting a porch on fire at the back of the location. Both flames and smoke.
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2: 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If you need me in a central box, you can redispatch me to that, but I'll continue for now.
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3: Okay, paramedic 9 to have your route. Medic 9, 71-year-old male, conscious breathing. He's a heart kidney, has a heart kidney transplant. He's very sick, weak, fever, vomiting. And the doctor wants him to go to the hospital. 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
3: 923.

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0: 702 approaching Victor Point. Engine 1, hydrant. Calling that computer freak.
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0: 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Good, 2 story split level, got enough to show side alpha. Let's head over past Engine 1, left command.
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0: 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Look at side of command.
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0: 7-925. I'm a 360, and nothing showing all four sides. Got a full and five star early. Walk down basement access. Nothing, their conditions. Engine 12 arrives on Charlie, 4-2, assuming RIT.
1: S12-927.
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1: en route. Okay, medic 106, have you en route? Engine 15, medic 106, 85-year-old female, conscious, breathing, not alert. Complaint said mother's been unresponsive and short of breath also. Apartment 220, 928.
0: 100.
1: Okay, 928.
6: 92-year-old female, conscious, breathing, has a tear on her skin, has a tear on her hand, that the C is very deep.
0: There's smoke in the basement or first floor. That's correct. Nothing on that tick either. Alright, dispatcher command, we're holding 2 and 1. Fire under the deck, no extension in time.
1: This is the box 51-8, command place in the box. The service holding with 2 and 1. Apache 32.
0: I'm clear.
1: 15. Medic 15, switch over to east. Truck 1.
0: Clear.
1: Fire support
0: 8. Clear.
1: EMS 4.
0: Roger, clear.
1: Safety 6.
0: Clear.
1: IC 3.
7: Clear.
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1: Units remaining on box 51-8, commence with compression. Passage 32 is clear to call. Any further transmission shall be done on the east call group.
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0: Engine 1. 106. Where is 15 coming from?
1: They were on their way down to the fire. They in a 51 box.
0: Okay, they're probably still closer than I'm clear. Thank you.
1: Okay, 106, stand by. I got another call for you.
0: I can't clear the water box.
1: Medic 106, respond to a 15-2 for stomach pain. 7757 Baltimore Street off of 52nd and 51st Street. Okay. Well, actually, 106, where exactly are you?
0: Station.
4: back in a bit.
0: Okay.
4: I think I'm off.
1: Actually, I'm going to put you on a 7 box now because the closest would be Medic 60. Stand by. I'm changing your assignment.
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1: Okay. Hold on. All right, Medic 12, you're clearing 203. I'll put you on the 7 box. Medic 106. You can go on the 15 box again. I'm so confused. All right.
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1: Stand by. Let me bring it up.
5: Okay.
1: All right. Where'd it go?
4: Dispatch number up.
1: I'm sorry. Medic 12. 7-16, I'm sorry, 7-18, allergic reaction, 1660 Hopewell Avenue off of Oak First Avenue, Medic 12.
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0: 1660 Hopewell Avenue. It is for a 14-year-old female, conscious, having trouble breathing. She's having allergic reaction to an animal, and her throat is closing up. It's from the fur of a cat. Okay, 933. And paramedic 15, 85-year-old female, conscious breathing, not alert, having trouble breathing.
1: Okay, thanks.
0: You're welcome. Medic 106. Let's see. Unknown age female. It came from a medical alarm company. They did find out she's having stomach pain and pulses racing.

0: Hey, Liz, 325, having a route. 85-year-old female, conscious of breathing. Complains of vomiting. They found her in the bathroom. She can't get off the toilet. And you have her laid down on the floor.
1: Thank you.
2: Just confirming that you were clear of the firebox.
1: Yeah, I cleared on the tack and on east. I guess I wasn't hurt, but upper clear and on the road.
2: Correct. 937.
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2: Just determine you're clear of the fire box. 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
2: 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Engine 16, caller said there's a line on fire in the backyard at this location.
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1: 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She's having an asthma attack. No inhaler. You're welcome, 946.

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1: Harford County Medic 13, 950 hour.
2: Electrical pole on fire behind 5919 of that address. If I'm ready with the pole number when you are.
3: Okay, I'm ready.
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3: Is it pole to pole or pole to house?
2: All of the above, ma'am. It's pole to pole and pole to house, but the pole itself is actually on fire at the top.
3: Okay, get in touch with BG&E now.

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0: Tell her it was a Kimberly that called.
1: Okay, go right.
0: And it looks like a first caller, first party caller.
1: Go right.
0: Exit 16 from dispatch. Okay, have you arrived? Exit 16, notified BG&E. They said they'll be there within 45 minutes.
2: 16, correct.
0: 954.

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1: 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Engine 16 is going to clear.
2: Okay, I'm direct. I have you clear. 959.
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2: Medic 58, have you clear. Not 1000.
4: I 54 is en route.
2: Okay, Medic 54, have you en route. 37-year-old female, conscious, abnormal breathing. She says she's feeling funny, shortness of breath, impending doom with nauseous. Nausea.
4: Okay.
2: 1000.

0: 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Medic 17, respond by 30-6 for fainting 1205 York Road Grocery of Ridge Road on Central. Medic 17.
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0: 1002.
2: Medic 17, have you around? 29-year-old female. Revised EC passed out, keeps going in and out of it, now vomiting.

0: 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Medic 58, respond box 7-10, 6 subject, 1110 Eastern Boulevard, crossing Silage Avenue and Old Eastern Avenue. On East, Medic 58.
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1: 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Okay, Medic 58. In the parking lot of the library, 35-year-old male, conscious, abnormal breathing, said he's sick and doesn't feel well, having stomach pain.
0: All right, thank you.
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1: 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Medicaid, 79-year-old male, conscious, breathing. 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
2: 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Engine 56, respond for a gas odor. 12208 Staywood Road, Cross Street, 90s Court, Marshallwood Road, West, 1015.
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1: 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He's for an 82-year-old female, conscious and breathing. Came in from an alarm company saying patients having chest pains and trouble breathing.
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4: Dispatching EMS
2: 3. Error.
4: Okay, my challenge is for Officer
3: 37 Boss, which is just clarifying based off these news. The patient is reported to be currently conscious.
2: EMS 2 is ordered on the call and in route.
1: Correct. It's showing that they're currently conscious.
4: Was I alerted on the 37 Boss? Is that correct?
3: Thank you.

0: Ambo 365, interrupt.
1: Ambo 365, heavy interrupt with EMF 2. It'd be for a 41-year-old female, conscious and breathing. Car seat says wife's been passing out and having nausea.
2: Correct.
1: 10-20.

0: at 17-14 and 17 are spelled for follow, says 23 on the Wayne Valley Road, Crossroad, Old Bosley Road, Stellamish Drive, Central 1024.
1: Block 7-3, engine 71 for a smoke investigation, 100 Mace Avenue, crossroads of Franklin Avenue and Kendrick Terrace, Essex Elementary School, on the east, 1024.
0: Morning, look like 15-7, engine 15, respond for a fire alarm, 2319 North Point Boulevard, crossroads North Lane, Norbridge Avenue, east, 1025.

0: 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Medic 395
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0: 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I have a 49-10 for an animal bite. 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
1: Medic 7, respond 50-2 for trouble breathing, 7766.
2: Medic 395, 83-year-old female, conscious of breathing.
1: 1028.
2: Plain stating that her mother called her saying the cat attacked her. And she has a deep wound on her arm and foot.
3: Okay, thank you.
2: 10:28.
4: I got no help.
5: Okay, medic 7, 10:28. At 257, North Point State Park at the Maryland DNR building, commercial fire alarm zone 2.
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5: You're welcome. 10:29. Paramedic 7, 66-year-old male, conscious, having trouble breathing. He has COPD, hasn't used an inhaler yet. At 15, have you arrived, 10:29?
7: Truck 15 also.
5: Okay, 10:29.

0: dispatching truck 15. Was this a fire alarm or a water flow?
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0: Thank you.
1: You're welcome.

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1: Okay, Edge 71, I'm direct, have you cleared 1034? Edge 15.
2: Bring both drivers down here. You don't need any equipment. Just come down to the front of Bravo Fooder.
3: 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We're clear.
1: Okay, I'm direct. I have you clear. 1034.
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0: Chronic ATM Unit 4, it's a 35-year-old female, conscious breathing. She says she's been her first trimester, and today she's having nerve pain, going through her fingers, mouth, and head, feeling lightheaded and dizzy.
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1: Paddock 9, clear Hopkins down south.
0: 4608, waterfall report,
2: okay,
0: pressure
2: nine,
0: setting,
2: Cascade
0: Mills, clear
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3: Medic 55, respond 55-26 for choking 5026 Strawbridge Terrace, cross streets of South 4 Way to dead end on East 1040.

0: Merry Christmas, guys, and out.
1: 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Caller said unknown what he choked on. But he is conscious, breathing normally. 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
0: Okay.
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4: Correct.
1: If she figured it out, she got the garage door open, if that's easier for you.
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2: Medic 9, have you around? 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

0: 25, standby. 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
0: 1101.
2: Amber 325 en route.
3: Amber 325, be a 78-year-old male, conscious and breathing. Parsley's patient's having weakness in legs and swollen, also has water on his lungs.
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0: Medic 15, we're out.
1: 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Also not alert. He's been vomiting for a few days, very confused, wheezes when he's breathing.
2: Medic 19, 11 of 5.

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0: Romano 6.
2: Okay, paramedic 10, have you around.
3: Engine 9 is clear.
2: Okay, Engine 9, have you clear. Medic 10, upon arrival, I want you to stage until I can advise the scene is safe. It's an 18-year-old male. He's saying he wants to kill himself and to kill someone, anyone. He's currently cutting himself now. So just stage and I'll advise when the scene is safe.
1: Yes, ma'am. Thank you.
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1: EMS 8i in route, responding with Medic 356. Caller says he saw a person laying in the field across from that location. Unsure if it was just a homeless person or someone that had passed away.
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4: 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Time 11-11. Caller said grandson tripped on something and he hit the molding on the door frame and he's bleeding. Has a head injury.
0: Sir.
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1: 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EMS 8.
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0: Medic 182-year-old female, conscious breathing. Caller says that her roommate's been acting like something's wrong. She is a diabetic. No further.
1: Medic 15, stand by. Medic 15, EMS 3, back to the
2: service. Responding on the 995.
0: Okay, are you direct on the additional?
1: 113.
3: Medic 15, 713.

0: Man, that story is unreal.
1: Okay, EMS-3, Medic-15. Caller said it's a 37-year-old male, conscious and breathing status unknown. Said he's the subject's laying on the sidewalk in the sun. And I don't believe caller's there anymore. You're welcome, 1114.
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2: I believe we'll be passing 15 to go to the unknown medical problem. We could pick that up.
1: Okay, Medic 15 from dispatch. I'll put you on the other 7 box, okay?
2: Okay.
1: Medic 106, Sandalwood Road and Vayner Road. I'll add you to the call.
2: Direct on the comment.
1: Okay.
2: Medic 6 is clear.
1: Medic 6, have you clear? 1115.
2: 12 clear.
1: Medic 12, have you clear? 1115.
2: Dispatch for Medic 10.
1: Clear Medic 10.
2: An officer said we could cancel. Can you just double check and make sure so we're not leaving?
1: Yes, ma'am. You can. I'm sorry I was busy there. But yes, you can clear.
2: It's okay. That just literally popped up. Thank you so much for clear.
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1: Okay, Medic 15, what's your location? I'm sorry, I couldn't copy Medic 15.
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1: All right, thank you. All right, 106, EMS-3, have you both clear? 1118.

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0: That made you.
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3: 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Apartment C is requested police on Central 1131.
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1: Medical 11, you're responding at the request of police. They have a 59-year-old female, conscious breathing, says she has back pain, stomach pain, and leg pain.
0: Okay.

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0: 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So the Parvox 13-14, engine 13, engine 4, truck 13, residential gas odor, 1012, trying Martin Court, cross streets of Martin Drive and Coleridge Court, apartment D, on west, engine 13.
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1: 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Truck 13, have you en route. Units respond to the 13-14 lot. Car rising for snow gas inside apartment B is in David.
2: Road, North East and Goucher College Drive and South Gate Drive, East Walls, apartment 228 on Central, 1136.
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2: 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She did fall off the bed. She's still seizing.
3: 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We're going to be clearing 217. 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

0: 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The engine going, Burger.
1: 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I'll have, oh, looks like I'll wait for them to key up over here and I'll clear them. 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
4: 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I think 395 for dispatch. I think 395 is 139-15 for seizure intersection of Swan Road and Beaver Dam Road. In Oaks parking lot from Central Medic 395. Question? 1143.
5: Medic 395 from Central.
4: Medic 8, respond 16-6.
5: Medic 395, I'm going to be responding to the parking lot of the restaurant. This is a 40-year-old male. He is diabetic. Advising that he just had a seizure. Looks like the jerking has stopped.
6: Okay, thank you.
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7: Anything? 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
1: Okay. Engine 7, have you around? Engine 7, EMS 3, Medic 58 application requesting a medical box. 46-year-old female, actively seizing.
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1: Okay, let me see where they are. 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
1: All right, just want to make sure. 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
2: Truck 15, around.
1: Okay. Truck 15, have you around. Truck 15, Medic 106, two vehicles involved. You got a blue or black Mazda SUV and a white Toyota Sienna hybrid. Reported to be near Norris Ford.
2: Okay.
1: Okay, and also, there's possibly three people injured. Not sure, though.

0: 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Yeah, 3-11-52.
1: Truck 15 arrived.
2: Truck 15-11-52.
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1: Go ahead.
0: Do they have a vehicle description or anything? We're in the parking lot of the restaurant. We don't see anybody. Oh, never mind. We're arrived.
1: Sorry, damn direct. I have you arrived. 1153.
2: Medic 12, respond 20-22 for a seizure, 6221 Brainley Avenue, across from Hollandale Street and Harrogate Street. Apartment 438, 1 East, 1162.
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4: Truck 15.
3: Three cars involved. Everybody says they are uninjured. It's a PD only. You can clear the medic unit and truck 15.
4: Medic 106, do you copy?
5: Clear.
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5: Medic 12, I'm out.
4: Medic 12, 1154. Medic 12, it's going to be unit 438, a 41-year-old female having a seizure. Patient's not alert between seizures.
5: Patient's in direct.

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0: Paramedic 6.
1: Do you know if we have mobile crisis available?
0: What I can do is I have to dispatch for Lakeview, and they can recommend mobile crisis, but I'll let them know that's what you're actually looking for. You want me to do that?
1: Yeah, please. You can send PD here.
0: Okay, sounds good.

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0: Medic 55 is en route.
1: Medic 55, I have you en route. Supervisor's contacting the detention center. Okay, disregard. Looks like this call came over from the desk. It's for an inmate at location, around 36 years of age, says he's been calling his sister every day, saying severe vomiting, seizures. He is complaining that the medical staff is not checking on him. No further.
0: Sarah.

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2: Okay, Medic 106, have you around? Medic 106, 90-year-old female, conscious and breathing, was coughing, on and off trouble breathing at times. The caller's in round to this location, just a couple minutes out. Also, back pain. Said the patient can't take it anymore. Caller would like medics to take patients to the hospital.
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2: You're welcome, 1282.
0: 20,
1: thanks, Richard. Told us. Thanks,
2: Medic 7, have you around? Medic 7, apartment B boy, 76-year-old female, conscious, breathing. Fell, can't get up. Now, it says no injury, but I don't, maybe. Patient's still on the floor.
1: Correct, thank you.
2: You're welcome, 1202.
4: Okay, direct. Yeah, I'm looking for a number to call over to there to talk to somebody.
1: That is pretty good, thank you.
6: 1203. Commercial is clear. Go ahead.
3: Just confirming your status.
6: Just another clear in a minute. We're going to patient refusal.
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4-20 for abdominal pain, 721, making sure he's waiting for Rusty Florence for Frozen Passage Avenue, taking was room 309 on West 1206.

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1: Advised.
0: Okay, it looks like the detention center was not made aware. The precinct officer, though, did say that she will give them a call and let them know that you are coming.
1: Okay, thank you.
2: From dispatch. I just want to give you an update. Police do have the call. They're trying to get an officer free to start over to right now they have no units available, but they are direct. I just want to let you know.
1: Okay, thank you.
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0: That is 9 clear. 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
2: We're only like 3 minutes out, but yeah, thank you, that's 9.
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2: Good.
3: Just want to give you a heads up, with the smoke in the area. Apparently the city does have a big fire going on. A bunch of trees are burning, and people in Essex can also see this black smoke. I'm just letting you know, if you don't find anything.
4: Hi, I'm direct from the city fire, thank you.
3: You're welcome, 1211. Okay, ladder support 8, ambo 203, two vehicles involved, an SUV and a minivan. Caller said one of the vehicles flipped. No further at this time.
1: Ladder support 8, okay.
3: 1212.
4: Engine 15 is in the area investigating.
3: Okay, engine 15, 12-12.

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1: Go ahead, Medicfield.
0: Feeding on Edith.
1: Sorry, Carlo. No, thank you.

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1: Second transfer unit.
2: Okay, I'll get them started.
3: Yeah, we got it. Thank you.
2: You're welcome.

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1: Magic 15.
0: Yeah, I think this is going to be from the city fire. There's smoke in the area from Dundalk Avenue throughout German Hill and Eastern.
1: Okay. Direct. You want me to place you clear?
0: Yes, ma'am.
1: Okay, I have you clear.
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1: Medic 19, IV route, responding with the engine for a fall assist. 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
3: Yes.
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1: 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B for a 61-year-old female, conscious and breathing, saying she's having chest pains in the bottom of her stomach. Initially told 911 she needed a ride to dialysis.
0: Alright.
1: 12.2.
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1: 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Medic 54, 74-year-old female, conscious and breathing. She fell on the floor, hurt her shoulders and knee. 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
2: From Ladder 48. We're going to shut traffic down on this side of the road. You can come the opposite side and move into the police car here.
3: What happened to Ralph?
4: 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Looks like it's going to be the total wine and more. 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
1: Thanks, 5, for this. 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Medic 5, respond 5-9, first stroke, 1701, Smith Street Road, crosses the Washington
2: Boulevard. Medic 9, Rowdy Buck.
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0: Go ahead, Medic 55.
1: I just spoke to a sergeant at the detention center who stated that there is no medical emergency here and that the subject we are looking for is already in medical at the detention center. We're going to be clear on no patient. They don't need us. They don't really want us to come in, so.
0: Okay, so the sergeant says that there's no medical needed there. The patient's already in the medical unit.
1: Yes, ma'am.
0: Alrighty, Direct. I will document all of that on the call, and I'll clear you no patient. 1232.
1: I appreciate it, Dispatch. Thank you.
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0: 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Engine 56, I know you're on scene. We just got a comment saying they received proper codes for a false alarm.
2: Very well, we're clear.
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0: 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We'll be in refusal. Amen.
1: Okey-doke. Medic 17, you can clear. We're clear.
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3: 1238. Good question, Medic 7. We just advised Engine 12, we're coming from Dunbuck Avenue.
1: Absolutely, I will.
0: Engine 12 and out.
1: Okay, Engine 12, have you en route. Engine 12, you do have Medic 7. I just want to let you know that they're coming from Dundalk Avenue. So they'll have an extended ETA unless somebody else clears up. But Engine 12, Paramedic 7. It says it's a 1-year-old female, conscious of breathing. Caller said younger sister was playing and a vase cut her foot open.
4: Engine 12 direct. They indicate there's a parent involved.
1: No, I don't know how old the older sister is for the 1-year-old, and it doesn't say anything about a parent.
2: 38-2, and 17, Medic 17, respond for a fall. 12,101, Delaney Valley Road, Crochet, Stonehill Road.
4: You've got to call the
2: driveway at the fishing center, Central Medic 17.
1: Okay, I'll come and get them started.
5: Medic 15 is clear in 201. Would that be closer to 7 to that 74 box?
1: Good question. I'm not sure. Medic 7 from dispatch?
5: Medic 7, go ahead.
1: All right. Medic 15 is clearing 201. Would they be closer than you are right now to the 74 box?
5: Honestly, it's probably equal to this. We'll take it.
1: Okay. Medic 15, you direct. You can clear and go in service, but thank you.
5: I'm clear. Thank you, 7.
0: Especially the 747 and Route 1.
1: All right, 747, 1241.
6: 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Medic 17 and Route.
1: Medic 17 and Route.
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1: Engine 17, you said you were en route?
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1: Okay, Engine 17, Medic 17. Looks like it's a 71-year-old male, conscious and breathing. Boat is docked. Says that he fell on the boat, hurt his wrist. No further.
7: Engine 17's okay.
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1: Okay, I have you on ride, 1245.
0: Engine 12, be advised, this is one way. Or dead end, sorry.

0: Charlie 467 en route.
1: Charlie 467, I have you en route. Caller states that he put gas in a gas can, and now the gas can is getting

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2: Medic 15, 43-year-old female, conscious, abnormal breathing. 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

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He is lethargic.

0: Dispatch engine 12, we will not need police to respond. There are plenty of responsible parties here.
1: Okay, sir. I'll let them know.
2: Can you switch back over to Geese for a message?
1: Medic 15 from dispatch.
2: Thank you. 1249.
3: 15, I just got on the beltway from the Dundalk area.
1: Okay, I was going to put Medic 8. They're coming from 203. You go with that?
3: I think it would be closer, thing.
1: Yes, absolutely. Medicaid, copy and respond. 28-10, trouble breathing, 5701 Leiden Road, off of Cynthia Terrace and Arnhem Road. Medicaid. Okay, 43-year-old female. She's having an asthma attack, has used an inhaler, and did a neck treatment. Medic 15, I have you clear.

0: 11, Medic 11 clear, 1252. Medic 11, stand by. I have 11-13 for a fall with injury. Can you take that?
1: Yeah.
2: Our local box 10-14, engine 10, respond for a lockout. 1955 East Chopper Road, Cross Street, Cedar Hill Road, Perry Parkway, on Central, 1253.
0: Medic 11, it's going to be 11-13, fall with injury at 6416 at Lock Crest Road, Cross Street, Baltimore City Line.
3: Medic 11, it's on 4-14,
0: 6 up, 0 to 1, Lane Cross Street. All right, it's going to be 71-year-old female, conscious of breathing. She's been having issues ambulating. She's been falling down more frequently.
1: Medic 16, 1254.
4: Medic 18, happy and out. A 67-year-old female, conscious and breathing, having a UTI.
1: Okay, just let it be still here.
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1: All right, can you send my address to
4: the second one started.

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2: Go ahead.
1: Okay, I'm actually going to switch your assignment. We just had a higher priority 11 box come in. It's 11-10 for a stroke at 24 shoulder circle. Medic 11.
2: Okay.

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1: 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She is a cancer patient.

0: local box 4-14 is poorly responded to the
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0: locked
1: in a gray first pick up
0: subject. In a 1 Winters Lane Cross Street emergency, Texas Road, Johnson Street. What? What's the text?

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1: Special unit 747, 1256.
2: Pretty 47 clear. 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
1: Okay, I'm dropped. 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

0: 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Van Rake Road, Thornton Ridge Road, Central, Ambo 119.
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1: Route. Okay, Medic 15, have your route, apartment 201, 79-year-old male, fell about an hour ago. He can't get up off the floor, complaining of left leg pain, dizziness, and nausea, and he should be just inside the front door of the residence, and that door is unlocked.
2: Hey, I'm directing.
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0: 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We're in a local box, 18-2, Division 18, number 315, respond for 18, 3827 Brown Hill Road, Crow Street, Duckdale Road, Charlton Road, on West, Division 18.
1: We're on the road, headed for fuel. Truck should be closer. Can you give that to him?
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0: local box 18-2, truck 18, respond for a fainting. Units en route 3827, Round Hill Road, Cross Street, Philadelphia Road, Charlton Road, West 1303.
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1: Chucky, can I have him out? Chucky, teen number 315. Caller's reporting a female was unconscious, but she is awake now. It's a 52-year-old female. She is reported to be conscious and breathing.
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0: 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Florida Medical Box 13-3, Engine 13, Medic 56, EMSA. Respond for a pedestrian struck 5637 Baltimore National Pike, Pearl Street, Ingleside Avenue, and Old Frederick Road. Runway West, Medic 56.
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0: 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Truck 13, 1308. 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Florida Local Box 7-18, 71 Medic 6, respond for a seizure. 1600 Evergreen Way, across Mary Lane,
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1: EMSA,
0: 1308.
1: Going to be a tow truck that backed into a caller while he was walking. That is at the McDonald's. That's Medic 18. Medic 18.
3: I'm actually going to be passing at McDonald's in about a minute, so we'll go ahead and handle that call.
1: Okay, I'm direct. Medic 56, ammo.
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3: Okay, going around from Peter's house, not many times.
4: Had a seizure. Has been diagnosed with seizures. She's now vomiting, conscious. Apartment 360.
3: Try to fix the wreck. Is patient still seizing or it resolved?
4: I believe it's resolved right now. I'm still waiting for further, but it doesn't say she's still seizing. Okay, 1310.

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0: Medic 18, it's going to be unknown problem. 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They disconnected while they were verifying the location. Received a voicemail on 2 callbacks.
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0: 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Engine 8, your sign was going to be the inner loop, respond on east, engine 16.
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3: Special Mavis 4, I'm at Rossville and Pulaski Highway, I will handle that I-695 call.
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4: 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Caller advised motorcycle on the exit ramp for exit 34, male on a motorcycle, swerved into a guardrail and complaint swerved around him. Motorcycle's in the middle of the roadway.
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1: Okay, Engine 1. 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
2: We're clear.

0: Just want to let you know, another caller also advised on the off ramp to Pulaski with the motorcyclist down.
1: That's still on the outer loop, though, correct, dispatch?
0: Yes, sir. She did say outer loop.
1: That's incorrect. Thank you.
0: You're welcome. 1320.
2: Yeah, it's going to be Pulaski Highway. I just hit Philadelphia Road, and there was something on the exit ramp there.
0: Okay. I'm direct. 1320.
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0: Okay, Medicaid from dispatch.
1: From Medicaid.
0: Just want to make sure you are direct on this accident on 695 Outer Loop by the Pulaski Highway exit, or on that exit. Just giving you a heads up to go a different way.
1: All right, thank you.
0: All right, 1321.
2: Medic 16 is route 217.
0: Medic 16, 217, 1321.
3: Dispatch for our PMS. Just be advised that there is a backup on 695, and it didn't look like there was anything on the Pulaski exit ramp.
4: Engine 1's clear on refusal.
0: 1321.
1: And Amber 45 clear 203.
0: Amber 45, have you clear? 1322. Okay, I'm going to see if I can find out further, but I know it was a couple calls. Verifying.
1: We're getting off on 35B to check that one. Look over the shoulder. It's hard to tell if it's at overpass over 702.

0: Engine 16 just cleared the on-ramp on the 695. We're heading for 695 towards Dundalk.
1: Okay. 56,
2: respond back to 19-4.
3: I believe we're still on route 3. Looks like it's going to be on the outer loop, on the Pulaski Highway on the bridge, coming from 15 Blair.
1: Okay, so before you hit 702 and 695? Or right after that?
3: After the 702, 695 split.
1: Okay. Okay, engine 16.
0: 16 direct, we're hitting the turnaround in the middle of 695 to head that way.
1: Okay, 1324.

0: Tango 45, standby. Order Nima 45, Nima 6 is up, Greybacks 12-1, trouble breathing. To Olivia Court, crossing dead end. Palomon Drive, Nima 45.
1: EMS 2 at 3, 13:25. EMS 6, 13:25. 45, I'm around. EMS 45, have you around? EMS 45, EMS 6, 69-year-old female, has slurred speech in and out of it for the last 2 or 3 days. She's now having trouble breathing. She has asthma.
2: That's my story. We're confirming the outer loop a little bit past 7:02. Hold on. Guys.
1: Okay. Direct. Have you arrived? 13:26.
3: 2:45 direct.
1: Okay. 13:26.
3: Medic 12 clear.
1: Medic 12, have you clear? 13:26.
4: And your 5's arrived.
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1: 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Engine 7, you want me to call chart?
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2: Construction arrives, we shut down the beltway after the accident.
0: Haley Ridgeway. Central 13:27.
1: Okay. Medic 12, go ahead.
3: Field Med 12, one box. We're coming from across the street. 41. 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
1: Okay. 2 Livia Quartz for trouble breathing. AMO 485.
5: Murph Bishway arrives. We'll just continue to use the DMS 6 reserve.
1: DMS 6.
0: Medic 2 from dispatch.
1: I have you clear. 13:28.
3: Medic 2, do I still have you on central?
0: Medic 2 from dispatch.
6: Go ahead.
0: Stand by. Medic 2, respond box 14-25, 6 subject, 2320 Falls Gable Lane, Crossroads Dead End, Haley Ridge Way, Central, Medic 2.
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7: 13:28. Medic 18. I know you originally attempted a callback time, too, and nobody answered. Nobody's answered the door. 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
2: Welcome back to 13-9, this is 13, respond to the replacement units on scene. 7642 Dundee Road, Grocery, Hindale Road, Constellation Road, West, 1330.
3: 83, Garvin, dispatch.
4: 83, inbound Carmel.
3: Direction. Hi, Green 95, respond 39-22 for a fainting, Orbit 509, McCormick Road, crosses the International Circle, right view, target 10, Medic Green 95.
4: Roger.
3: 1330.
5: Inbound 203,
4: standby.
0: Medic 3,
5: route.
0: Medic 3, 1330.
2: Running inbound 203, Medic 10 for the ALS, Bison 12-5, Chesney,
0: 7615,
2: Bison, Highway, Crossing, Bison, Park Drive, Middle River Road, Colonial Motel, 20, inbound 203. 1331.
0: G31. MO203, paramedic 10. 63-year-old female, having trouble breathing, also having chest pains. No history of heart problems. She's in the Colonial Motel, room 1.
3: Okay, I'm there. Thank you.
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Dodge 18-15, truck 18, ambo 415. 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Five. Furung Accord, crusher to Denon, Roland Road, Unit D on West 1335.

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1: 4 to the complex now, 30 seconds. 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If security is not made aware of this, if you could let them know, please, while we're around.
2: Okay. 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
0: Ambulance 415, truck 18, 4-year-old male allergic reaction to some sort of bite on his hand, swelling.
1: A-team's okay.
0: Truck 15's okay.
1: Medic 18, what do you need?
0: Yourself.
1: 13 is right.
0: 5, 13, 37.
3: Seventy-one clear.
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1: Yes.
0: Are you able to clear to go on the call to Oakcrest?

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1: Yeah.
0: Is that a yell to go on the call?
1: Yes, ma'am.
0: Okay. 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
5: Flyers 48 or 16 from 7. Do they still need the beltway shut down, or do they want to open that opened up?
3: I think you can clear the police are going to remain on the bridge there and have that completely shut down. But they got traffic under control there.
6: Medic 10 from MO-03, be advised it's 101, not 1.
0: Okay. All right, Harford Medic 81 from dispatch.
7: Harford 81, I got online and heard the message were clear.
0: Okay, I have you clear, 1341. 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She has a head injury, no longer on the ground.
8: This is Marsh. 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
0: Okay, I'll get you one started emergency. 1342.
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1: 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Police are on scene. They said it's room 115, bed C. They have a 70-year-old male, altered mental status.
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2: 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Engine 10 arrived. Engine 1 down. Engine 1, Ambo 315, you're responding to the Secu Arena. It's for a 5-year-old female. She jumped in the gymnastics pit, and they're now saying that she's unable to move her neck. No further.
4: Wonderful.

0: 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Ambo 415, standby. We're in the Ambo 415, box 56-3 for fall, 12020 Registertown Road, Crush Caraway Road,
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1: 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Paramedic 9, it's for a 5-year-old man, conscious and breathing. 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
2: Correct. 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
0: status. You're going to be clear in the hospital.
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4: Medic 12, 1402.
1: Medic 10, is going to be transmitted 203, upgrading, Amber 203.
4: Okay, Medic 10, I'm direct. 1403.

0: Okay, they said that they're not familiar with the campus.
1: Medic 8 from dispatch.
2: We just cleared 203.
1: Medic 8, stand by.
0: Further than where she is. She's wearing green.
3: Alright.
2: Okay, loaded.
0: She said she's outside waving her arms.
2: Directing route.
1: Okay, and it's a 40-year-old female, conscious, breathing. Caller said, wife said she overdosed on medicine, on her medicine on purpose. Not violent, no weapons. But police do have the call.
2: Eric, thank you.
1: You're welcome, 1404.
4: Medic 7 is going to be clear, 201.
0: Medic 11, go ahead.
5: Okay, we're going to be clearing Franklin Square shortly. I'm not sure how far Medic 60 made it to the 10 box, but we can take it if they're not closer.
0: Medic 60, how far did you get?
3: About the same distance at this point.
0: Okay, stand by Medic 11. 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
5: Okay.
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3: 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Okay, I can dispatch.
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5: Okay.
0: Okay, Engine 55, Hartford Medical 13, EMS 6. You're going to be responding for a 52-year-old female reported not conscious breathing. Since she had a medical episode, possibly had a seizure. They did say the wife smoked marijuana earlier. A 60-year-old female, conscious, having trouble breathing. They just said she's having allergic reaction. An injection was administered.
5: Thank you.
8: Okay, 7.
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1: Go ahead, 55.
0: We're going to be clear. Can you hold me out of there just for a couple minutes for fuel, please?
1: Timer.
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3: For a 65-year-old female, conscious, she's having trouble breathing, has COPD, and has used her inhaler.

0: York County, make you 58-1. You're responding for a 61-year-old male. Conscious breathing, does have cancer, says he doesn't feel good today, says he feels lousy. No further. Medic 60, police are inquiring about an ETA.
1: Another 5 minutes, coming from Parkland.
0: Camera.
1: Sorry, Dispatch, utility 457.
0: Go ahead.
1: I can take my 45 box with York Medic, please, and thank you.
0: Direct, adding you now. Do you need the additional, or are you good?
1: Should be all right. Thank you.
0: 1413.
1: Engine 10 clear.
0: Engine 10 clear. EMS 1, go ahead.
2: I'll be refusing. 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
3: 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Once transfer is carried, please return to service as soon as possible. 1413.
0: Ambo 315 from dispatch, are you directing me clear?
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0: 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Ambo 315.
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0: Ambo 405, you can go in service. 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No further.
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5: Ambo 405
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2: 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BWI 44 responding. 213 obliquely.
1: BWI, have you responding? 66-year-old female, conscious and breathing. 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

0: 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ELA 6 in on your refusal.
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5: 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York 58 is going to be handling transporting to Shrewsbury's ER.
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They're about Medic 55 responder box 343-4 for trouble breathing. 1209 Hoskins Terrace, Unit 311. 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
1: Perfect.

0: 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Go ahead. Who's the first responder on this call?
1: I'm sorry, were you asking if there was one or you needed one?
0: Asking if there is one. If not, can you start one, please?
1: Sure, yeah, there wasn't one because it was a sick subject, but we can get one started for you.
2: Yeah, we're done. Yeah, station.
0: Thank you.

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Respond at the request of Hudson Heights 71 en route. Six subject, 313 Stabler Church Road, Crusher Little Falls, Stabler's Court Central, 1511.

0: And engine 60, the patient is a 76-year-old male, conscious and breathing, having complications from a surgery, feeling sick and vomiting. You got Harvard Medic 7, one in route.
1: I'm direct, actually.
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4: Medic 106, have you around? Medic 1, have you around? And your patient's in room 331, going to be a 60-year-old, perhaps a 69-year-old female, conscious and breathing. So she says she hasn't been given her medication. She wants to go to the hospital for back pain. Hi, Tara. Medic 10, have you around?
5: Thank you.
4: You're welcome. And Medic 10, your call is coming in for a medical alarm. A 73-year-old. Female, correction, male, conscious and breathing, says he fell down, I can't get up, and he thinks he's injured.
6: Okay, thank you.
4: You're welcome.

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0: just like for my students, we're direct on all of the entry notes.
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2: Was it a male or a female that called?
1: It is a 77-year-old male. Actually, it looks like... Okay, apparently, let me see on the person. A clinical contact center for the VA called, and they were speaking to him.
3: We're clear. Direct, that's clear, 1522.
1: Jay,
2: Russell. Direct dispatch. It just sounds like he was trying to contact the VA about an appointment, but we're going to further figure out what's going on. Thank you.
1: You're welcome. 1522.

0: Okay, medic 16, 64-year-old female, conscious, breathing, possibly having a stroke. Caller's calling for her mother, and the caller's not at location, but she says the mother's having numbness in her right hand, blood pressure's high, does have a history of having a stroke before, has seizures often due to the stroke, and it was a hard time for the patient to talk. Also advise, when you go to locations, put the view of the main house at location. So I guess maybe there's other on the property, but the main house. 1525.
1: Paramedic 8, clear.
0: Paramedic 8, 1525.

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1: 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Call came from a private caller. Thinks either the CO2 or the smoke alarm is going off.
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5: I believe 404 and a transport were at this address like 7:45 this morning. Are you able to look that up and see the disposition? We're not getting any answer.
1: Sam, I checked through it now.
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1: And before 15 you're out. 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

0: 12 inch terminal, respond for a gas leak. 36 Ramilla. Circle, cross street, Centerwood Road, east,
1: 1533.
2: Medic 60, clear. Medic 60, have you clear?
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2: Have you clear?

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1: Engine 71, have your mount. Engine 71, caller said she smells gas and the stove started ticking.
2: Anyway.
1: 1534.

0: 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We're going to be out of service personnel.
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0: Detector sounding in the trash can, we're clear.
1: Sir, traffic clear, 53.9.

0: 275, have you around? 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She fell. Hurt her upper leg. Still on the ground.
1: Is correct. Thank you.
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0: Medic 4 en route.
1: Medic 4, have you en route? Unknown age male. Caller states the patient is having a change in mental status. No further information.
2: Engine 17, have you en route?

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1: Medic 54, have you around? Medic 54, 75-year-old male, conscious and breathing. Wood pellets fell, hit this patient in the head. He doesn't need an ambo, but caller concerned he hit something. Caller advised patient sitting up, alert and awake. And caller's being told no ambo needed, so now they want to cancel. You can clear.
0: All right, I'm looking forward to your invitation. Thank you.
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2: 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Yes, mulch fire near the rail at the Metro station. 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

0: 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Harford, okay. Engine 7, engine 71, 1600.
1: Truck 15,
0: up. Okay, engine 7, engine 71, truck 15. Caller said the gas stove is on and won't turn off, and she can smell gas in the house.

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1: 71 arrives on the hydrant, Sandalwood, Punjab.
0: Okay, engine 71, 1604.
2: Direct heavy clear 1604.
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0: Angelum, have you arrived?
4: 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Station off duty, 1604.

0: Okay, 7. You can clear 71 and 15. Just had a spitter with the electric connection couple.
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2: Well, medical box 3-18, engine 3, medic 3, MSA, response for violence, like subject, 2801 Diamond Ridge Road, Bush, Helmsley Road, dead end.
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0: Engineer heavy en route. 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Be a 55-year-old male, conscious and breathing, is violent. 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
0: 719 Main Choice Lane, Cross Street, Lawrence Brook Road,
1: South Avenue, West,
0: 1612.
1: Correct. Banger right on Old Court. It's Old Court and Windsor Mill, my mistake.
4: Paramedic 18, they're out.
2: Medic 18, 1613.
5: Direct, have y'all staging 1615.
2: Units responding to rescue box 18-5. It looks like it's possibly one vehicle involved. All we have is a Ford F-150. Caller says she's trapped in the vehicle. Time 621.
1: Copy.
2: Okay. Engine
1: 18. 18's okay.
5: EMS 7, you're out. Medic 4, do you need an emergency or non-emergency?
6: That is correct, sir.
2: You know, from the 18-5, we did get updated comments. It is two vehicles, a Kia Sportage and a Ford pickup truck. The driver in the Ford pickup truck is the one that's trapped.
1: Okay, 1614.

0: Specialty 55. We're gonna be clear on the multiplier.
1: Engine 18 arrived at the intersection. We've got multiple vehicles, Windsor Extended and on the Old Court. He said, can't bail up with the command. We'll be out investigating.
2: 1614.
1: Truck 18, full pass for the truck.
0: Truck 18, arriving.
2: Truck 18, 1614.
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0: Okay, Medic 7, upon arrival, stage away from the area. 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Caller also stated that looks like he had a gun in his hand.
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0: You're welcome. 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
0: 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I want you to stage away from the area. 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

0: 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Medic 7, stand by. Medic 16 from dispatch.
1: 15.
0: All right, police are advising you can cancel, but stand by. I got another one for you.
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0: Subject, abnormal breathing, 8010 Old Philadelphia Road, off of White Avenue and Chesico Avenue. 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
1: How are you?

Medic 16, this one's a 77-year-old female, conscious, abnormal breathing. Said her right leg is red, like cellulitis, and it's hurting.

0: Attention Medical Box 3-18, PDR now advising you can cancel.
1: Bench 3 clear, thank you.
0: Bench 3, I'll be clear, 1625. EMS 8, I'll be clear, 1625.
2: Dispatcher, paramedic 3, I'm clear as well. 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Personnel, please.
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1: 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A 47-year-old female, conscious and breathing. Says she dropped a knife on her toe and the bleeding won't stop.
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0: Edge at 55 per hour.
1: 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Does have blood in his mouth. And they also told the caller that he has a history of a brain tumor when he was 9 years old.

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1: Go ahead.
0: Do you want to switch 12 and I told I might be closer to Albany.
1: Alright, I can do that. Medic 12 from dispatch.
2: Medic 12, that's fine.
1: Alright, Medic 12, you're going to patient first on Campbell Boulevard. For a 55-year-old with trouble breathing. I have you on rail. Alright, Medic 8. Have you around? Do you want Engine 55 to continue?
3: Yeah, we're arriving.
1: Okay, have you arrived? 1648.

0: Dispatcher Amber 19, do you have an apartment number for us?
1: Amber 19, that's negative. I'll do a call back 331.

0: Timbo19. 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
1: Medic 13,
0: I am en route. You have a 37-year-old female, conscious and breathing, in the front lobby. It's been vomiting and weakness.
1: Rest.
0: 1651.

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1: Correct, thank you.
0: 1694.
2: Possession in my hand. 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We're not getting any response from any of the doors.
0: Ambo 19, looks like 911. She's called back into 911 requesting a cancel. She said she's concerned about paying for ambulance.
2: 19, direct and clear.
0: Abby clear, 1655.

0: 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There's an 8-medic-7, respond 36 subjects. 702 at Elmwood Road, Kershaw, Wolcott Road, Stanville Road, East 1657.
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1: 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Medic 7. 57-year-old female, conscious, abnormal breathing. She also has high blood pressure.

0: number 19, stand by for current time. Number 19, EMS 5, respond 19-2 to assist police on scene with trouble breathing, 331 Lion Court off of Iron Horse Lane. Operate 1 West, Ambo 19.
1: 19-1.
2: 17-1.
3: EMS 5,
4: around. EMS 5, 17-1.
5: Ambo 19, come on.
4: Number 19, I have you in there. We're responding with the EMS 5 at the request of PD. PD are on scene for an assault. Have a 16-year-old female conscious and breathing, complaining of difficulty breathing.
5: How do you
4: hear? 17-1.

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0: 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In Elizabeth Hall, room C. Charles 005, 1 Central, 1704.
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0: Engine 5, room.
1: Engine 5, have you in route? EMS is finding metal box 35-7, an 85-year-old male, not conscious but breathing. Car advised that the patient fell and then went unconscious. Advised that the patient does have dementia.
0: Sorry.
1: 1715.

0: Clinton Medical Box 35-7. 911 now advised that a Sizzy engine is on scene.
1: This is Medical Menu 5. Are you saying the city has a medical box on the same call we're going with this?
0: 911 saying that the call was initially dispatched at 4030 Wilkins, which is in the city. However, the correct address is the 4130. I'll notice they have a whole medical box.
1: All right, we'll all proceed.
0: Correct, 1716.

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1: 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It is on the firebox, 14-25. I was reporting she heard a pop in her oven and has a burning odor now at location.
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1: Engine 5, that's clear. 1721. 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Yeah. 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
0: 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You still need a first responder.
1: 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It says that it's, let's see. 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It said Nottingham Garden, and then gave apartment 225. The caller didn't know if it was north or south for Nottingham Garden.
0: Okay. We'll continue the investigation, I guess.
1: Okay. 1727.
0: Medic 7, route to 203.
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2: Morning, medic 54 by 21-13, per fall, 1124 Burke Road, Gershon Bowles Quarter Road, Cold Spring Road, east, 1733.

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1: 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Medic 1 to us.
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4: Medic 6, it's going to be at the Hive Dairy Store. It says that there's a 64-year-old female feeling faint and not feeling well. Police have the call as well. Can you just advise if they're needed for anything?
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1: Go ahead.
0: We are mutual aid for York County. We're going to be en route to Tanker, York.
1: Okay.
2: Dispatch, Engine 14, we had a burned up element in the stove, now plugged it, there's no extension. Engine 14 is clear.
1: Okay, received.
0: Can you call back and let the caller know that we're at the door? If she can bump us up, please.
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1: Medic 10 clear. 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

0: 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Went straight to voicemail both times.
1: Alright, I'm there, Mike. We'll make a few more attempts, and then I'll revive.
0: Alright, 1740.

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0: 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Chamber 11, have you cleared?
1: Good pass from Engine 8.
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1: Who's my medic again?
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1: Medic 6, clear with a refusal, 1757.

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Box 46-20, engine 18, respond after requesting units on scene. 9501 Sidebrook Road, Crow Street, dead end, Ashford, Larry M. West, 18 or 2.

0: the 277 out.
1: In the 275, have your mount. Apartment 210 for a 66-year-old female, conscious, breathing. 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Still on the floor.
0: For direct, thank you.
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1: Okay, Medic 15. Have you on route for an 88-year-old female, conscious and breathing? Not feeling well, weak, shaky.
2: Dispatch, Medic
1: 16, refer to it through 640 box. Okay, Medic 16. Medic 15 from dispatch.
0: Clear. Thanks, 16.
1: Have you clear. Medic 16, it is 28-1-6 subject. 6018 Lynette Road off of Marquette Road and St. Regis Road.
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0: 13 around.
1: Not at 13. Have you now? Be a 73-year-old female, cautious in breathing, having elevated blood pressure. Thinks it's related to a sciatic pain injection she had yesterday.
0: Right.
1: 1815.
2: Have you around? 94-year-old female, conscious, breathing. Came from a medical alarm company. They said she fell. Don't believe she's injured, though. Still on the ground. The lockbox, do you see the lockbox code for the back basement door?
0: Not yet, but I can check.
2: Okay, I mean, if you need it, I'll give it to you. Just let me know, no biggie.
0: Alrighty, thank you so much.
2: You're welcome, 1815.
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Medic 6, 6-6 for hemorrhage, 251 Baltimore Avenue, Cross Street Central Avenue, Wellspring Road, and East 1816.

0: Not a certain amount.
1: Okay, paramedic 6, have you announced a 44-year-old male conscious and breathing? 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He does take blood thinners, and one of his IVs came out, and he's bleeding. He's been bleeding for over an hour now.

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1: Okay, paramedic 15, have you around? Medic 15, 89-year-old female, conscious, having trouble breathing and not alert. Heart rate's at 92. And they want to let you know that the parking lot is behind location.
0: Thank you.
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0: And medic 10, the patient's going to be in the med room, 83-year-old male, conscious and breathing. Had fallen earlier, went to the hospital, got stitches. Right, they were trying to transfer him. He hit his knee, and now he's bleeding.
1: Very sensitive.
0: Proclamation 21.

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0: Not a flower wrap.
1: Okay, medic 12, have you around? Apartment 103, 29-year-old female, conscious and breathing. Having chest pains, not feeling good, also trouble breathing. No history of heart problems.
0: All right.
1: 1825.
2: Medic, it's clear, downtown Austin, 4 5 4 4 4 4 4 4 4 4 4 4 4 4 4 4 4 4 4 4 4 4 4 4 4 4 4 4 4 4 4 4 4 4 4 4 4 4 4 4 4 4 4 4 4 4 4 4 4 4 4 4 4 4 4 4 4 4 4 4 4 4 4 4 4 4 4 4 4 4 4 4 4 4 4 4 4 4 4 4 4 4 4 4 4 4 4 4 4 4 4 4 4 4 4 4 4 4 4 4 4 4 4 4 4 4 4 4 4 4 4 4 4 4 4 4 4 4 4 4 4 4 4 4 4 4 4 4 4 4 4 4 4 4 4 4 4 4 4 4 4 4 4 4 4 4 4 4 4 4 4 4 4 4 4 4 4 4 4 4 4 4 4 4 4 4 4 4 4 4 4 4 4 4 4 4 4 4 4 4 4 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
1: Medic 7, patient's gonna be an 81-year-old male, conscious, having trouble breathing. 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Well, apparently they did, because they said he fell. Or she fell. Sam, you're welcome.

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0: Yeah, we found a window. But we're with Amnesia now.
1: Okay, great. I'm direct.
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1: 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Caller is still on scene.
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3: list of 385 Fusion's going to be 94-year-old male, conscious and breathing, having chest pain, doesn't require cardiac history.
4: 1836. Start me with the LS transport unit to St. Stephen's Catholic Church. In the lower parking lot of the Carnival 4A4. Be out on it.
3: Okay. I'll get to my starting.

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0: Global Box 27-1, Engine 61, response for our left assist, 7810, Scotland Road, Crow Street, Rockbourne Road, Church Road, on East 1841.
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3: Engine 61, have you en route, medic 15 to the square, 1843. Okay, engine 61, caller needs assistance getting a subject into the house. Engine 12, medic 58, 42-year-old female, conscious, having trouble breathing, not alert, has asthma. Also, are you familiar with this address?
2: Familiar.
3: All right. There's a critical hazard on this.

0: authority figures, prominent public officials, and local law enforcement. It doesn't say anything about adding police, but just letting you know, and that was a male subject.
1: Correct.
0: If you need anything, just let me know as soon as possible. Actually, you know what? Okay. Actually,

0: Okay. Engine 12, I looked at the caller's name and this hazard here, and it is the same name. It's Vince. I don't know. It's up to you. If you want me to ask police.
1: Start a car, I'll advise.
0: Okay. Sounds good. 1845.
2: Say 16 and out. 2-3.
0: All right. Let's see. Medic 16, 203. Medic 6, clear with the refusal.

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1: We were unable to locate anything. 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We're going to be clear.
0: 10-4-18-4-6. Howard County Medic 25, transporting Priority 3 to 212.
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1: 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ADO, can you go over and check it out for me, please?
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1: 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Stand by.
5: I'm sorry, MSI, what was your message? I'm so sorry, ma'am. You advised you were arrived.
4: That's correct.
5: Thank you. I apologize. I have you arrived, 1853.

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1: That is correct.
0: Okay. 1853.

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0: Crash medical box 48-11, engine 55, learning heart for medic 13, EMS 6, unconscious patient. 12-6-27, Bel Air right off the Harford County line, New Cut right at the Horseshoe Pub. Respond on East 1856.
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0: Motor vehicle collision, the vehicle's reported unstable. 3456 Carriage Hill Circle, Pikeswood Drive, Coachman Court, in front of location. Solid Jack 2, Medic 18.
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0: Switcher.
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1: yeah. 1858. 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

0: 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We're okay on the updated comments. All units getting ready to pull in. 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
5: Dispatch AMO 45. We're about to clear up on this call that we got. We're about, we can get on the Bradshaw. Would we be closer than Hartford 13?
6: Dispatch, keep Hartford 13 on that point.
3: I'm sorry. AMO 485. Will you play this call? Just remain in service.
5: All good. We're going to remain in service.
3: 1904.
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3: Medic 6, I have you on route. Engine 9, Medic 6, 85-year-old male, conscious breathing, is having chest pains, does have a history of heart problems, no further.

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1: Hey, Mrs. Mayfield.
2: Whatever EMS supervisor is going to the pub, go around to the back. We're on the back deck.
1: Okay. Hartford Medic 13 arrived. Hartford Medic 13, 1906.
3: I'm all through your office, Anna.
4: Analyze 3-210, 1906.
2: Paramedic 18. You have a supervisor come my way now, emergency, please.
5: Engine 12, 9207.
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4: 10-4, sir. Bring you on the call. Utility 47 is clear.
1: Utility 47, 1907.

0: EMS 5 clear. I'm trying to refuse a landing.
1: Alright, EMS 5, I'm
2: clear. Local box 15-5, engine 15, couple wood chips on fire. 7801 Eastern Avenue, off Rolling Mill Road, 54th Street, near the McDonald's, respond on East 1908.

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1: Engine 15, I have you on route. 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No further.
0: Is that right?
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0: Dispatcher, may I have three?
1: EMS three.
0: Can you take me to service training, please?
2: Okay, 1910.
0: 1910.

0: NE2 from dispatch.
1: Who?
0: Yes, sir. I know you're on scene. Alarm company literally just called back, advised the residents were grilling. Smoke got into the home.
1: Okay. We gotta hike down the driveway, so we're here. We'll check it out real quick.
0: Direct, sir. 1912.

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1: right, that's a 9, what do we need?
0: Roger.
1: Medic 6, 1914.
2: Yes, sir, I was just checking if you were still on scene.
3: We're finishing up, but we'll be clear. Sign refusal, amen.
1: I'm good. If you want, I can clear you now if you're still finishing up. No rush.
4: Medic 1 from dispatch.
3: Yeah, we're good to clear.
4: Medic 1. 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
1: Medicaid response, 12-13 for a sick patient, 2225 East Eastern Avenue, Auburn Avenue.
0: We're clear.
1: Department 5, respond on East, 1915.
2: 1915. Dementia and aspiration issues. Blood pressure is 166 over 102. There's a comment of 79, not sure if that's the heart rate. Just vomited, having cold sweats. He's awake, just not answering. Nothing further.
1: Ambulance 2, respond 3-13, sick patient 7930 Dunfield, correction, Dunhill Village Circle off Liberty Road and Washington Avenue, apartment 103. Respond West, 1916.
3: Okay, sir.
4: Dispatch from Facility 299.
2: Facility 299.
1: Ambulance 14, respond 14-25 for a call, 7015 Toby Drive off at that end of Charles Henry Lane.
2: Are you direct?
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4: No, can you let me know what they are?
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0: Utility 299 EF, Permit 1, it's an 85-year-old male, conscious, breathing, not completely alert, breathing normally. And he did just
1: respond on West
0: 1976 over 102, a possible heart rate of 79. Nothing further.
2: 299, sir. Thank you very much, ma'am.
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4: KLS 119, have you on West? You're responding. 28-year-old female, conscious breathing. Says she has pee when she swallows. Lots of pain.
1: I reckon
0: well.
2: Feel around.
4: Ambo 2, have you on route? You're responding for a 27-year-old male, conscious of breathing, vomiting, walking naked.
0: $299,
4: vomiting and walking around naked.
0: Okay, thank you.

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1: Medic 5, respond 5-9, sick patient 1701 Twin Springs Road off Washington Boulevard at Kaiser Permanente. 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
1: 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Going for a deep breath. On the first floor, we're going to work deep.
2: 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On duty, 1921.
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0: Password.
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0: I'm going to Medic 13, then we're out south of Chesapeake.
1: Medic 13, thank you, 23.
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1: 13. First 16. 55 we have on 4th Street and Glasgow Avenue. Group on the west, back 13.
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1: 1924.
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3: Hill. Ambulance Hill.
1: Disregard another residence coming to let us in.
3: Oh, I think we're going.
4: EMSA clear.
3: EMSA 1931.
1: Ambo 475, I have you en route. Responding with EMS 7 at the request of county police in regards to a subject that attempted to stab somebody with a fork. A 53-year-old male, conscious breathing, possible diabetic issue. They are advising that the scene is safe. They have him detained at the Avalon Hunt Valley. I'm going to ask for clarification if that's exactly where the subject is for you to meet them.
0: 475,
1: okay. 1931.
4: EMS 7,
1: right. EMS 7, 1932.
4: Are you going to see if they have an apartment number or they're outside?
1: No, sir. That's what I'm going to try to clarify for you in 475.
4: Okay.
1: 1932.
0: Arthromedic 13 is out of the hospital.
1: Arthromedic 13, 1932.

Lance 11, respond 1-7 for a seizure. 22 West Road off Kenworth Drive, York Road. Respond Central 1934.

Medic 55, respond 20-2 for a sick patient, 4924 Campbell Boulevard. 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

0: 1954, clear.
1: Lane 54, 1936.
0: Ambo 11, your patient's going to be at the Lexus parking lot. They're going to be in a black SUV. He's a 29-year-old male. The caller advised the patient had about 3 seizures now. He is an epileptic, and the jerking has stopped. Breathing at an elevated rate. Nothing further at this time.

0: And EMS 7, police, the only thing that police advised, they said that meet with them by the entrance, not sure which one. You should see police with their overhead lights on.
1: Medic 16th, dispatch.
2: Okay, I'm at the first Avalon Pavilion.
1: Medic 16th,
0: yeah, sir. The reason why I asked, it looks like they're in the rear of the shopping center near the box of Town Furniture and that area, that open area next to the Avalon.
2: Okay, yeah, I know where that is. Okay, I'll go around back.
0: 1937. And 475, if that's correct, it should be the back part of the shopping center near the Bob.
3: Sounds good, thank you.
0: You're welcome. 1937.
2: Thank you.

0: Kmart 7's arrived. They are out back, on the front parking lot by the Bob's Big Boy, a Crescent Bob Sporting Goods.
1: MS 7, I'm direct, 1939.
0: However, there's two police cars here, but there's nobody around them. I'm going to look around a little bit.
1: Direct, sir, 1939.

0: 475 from EMS-7, coming off of York Road, and there's a service road that runs behind the Avalon. It's down the hill from the Bob's Furniture, but if you follow it, the service road behind the Avalon, that's where they'll be.
1: 475, okay, thank you.
2: Dispatch from Airbo, do you mind me? Airbo 11, go ahead, ma'am. Can you find me on that for me, call, please? Direct 1941.

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2: Clear.
0: 1942. Offered to take the ALS provider.
1: Truck 1, 1942.
0: And you can air out.
3: Okay, I'm clear.
0: Have you clear and available, sir. And engine 10, I have you in route 1943.
4: Good for Mary 10.
0: Medic 10.
4: Plus, they're going to be there in the next 4 minutes. They can clear if they want to take that 10 box, so we can just handle the phone box.
0: Nah, it looks like they're just pulling on scene.
4: Alright,
2: 1943. Ambo 45
0: route. Ambo 45, 1943.
5: 212, 1943.
0: Ambo 11 just arrived. It's a 29-year-old male breathing at an elevated rate. He is a known epileptic. Had about 3 seizures. They're going to be in a black SUV.
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0: You're both responding for a 48-year-old male, conscious breathing. First party caller advises he's been in and out of the hospital for about 2 weeks with abdominal pain and back pain. He is responding normally, nothing further.
2: And stress.
4: Where is that directing you?
0: Engine 10, Ambo 485, 1944.
2: Medic 1 is around 213.
0: Paramedic 1 transporting 213, 1944.
2: Ambulance 17 for me, sir.
0: Ambulance 17, 1944.
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1: We also have a tree on fire at Leeds and Cloister, reference to this.
2: Engine 2, 1950.

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1: 19, you're going to be responding for a 45-year-old female, conscious breathing. Complains advising her sister got her finger caught in an ice maker, bone is showing. No longer stuck in the ice maker, they'll be out front waiting for units to show up.
0: Mm-hmm.

0: This is Spending Time. You ready to copy a phone number?
1: Go ahead, sir.
0: 166-336. There's a wire down on the ground.
2: 299-1952.
1: Still waiting on ETA from beginning.
0: All right. Power is on in the area, but there is a wire down on the ground coming from the transformer.
1: Down, 1953.
3: I have you clear, 1953.

0: I just got a taser wrap. Yeah, 3-star gun to my apartment. I have nothing showing. R-17 pulling up.
1: R-17's arrived.
2: Station 17,
0: 1954. R-17's on the hydrant up here at the Supreme Court.
2: 1954.
3: And William 11, prepare to copy 55-14, sick patient. And William 11, respond 55-14, sick patient, 8727 Blairwood Road off Musewood Lane and Harebell Court. Apartment D is in top 2. And respond on East ambulance 11.

0: Negative 5, 45 to 50 minutes.
1: All right.
2: As in 17,000, did you say we can hold with our units?
3: Yeah, that's correct. It's contained.
2: You copy that dispatch?
4: I copy. Do you need engine 1 to continue?
2: Staying clear, we can hold with 17 units.
4: I'm direct. Engine 1, I have you clear. And I'm sorry, Medic 7, what was your transmission? Clear, good, Sam. Sorry, I have you clear, 1957.
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4: I'm direct, I have you clear, 1957. 475. Alright, AMBO 475, AMBO 485, 1957.

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0: Struggle Box 2-23, engine 2, first spotter for ambulance 315, abdominal pain 6916, Blanche Road off Brook Mill Road and St. Vincent's Drive. Respond all west, 2000 hours.
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